0: My butt charging this in a dog.
1: J Bill, the great one.
2: Hey. Up at 7 in the a.m., I'll be moving early. They say they from the mud, that's why they do you dirty. Give them a black eye like they was in a group with Fergie in the booth working numero uno like a Peruzzi jersey. Be about the work before it trouble you. Too many L's, put them together before I'm a W. Woo shit, sticking to my paper more than glue sticks. Blue chips and some British pounds off of music.

0: Still I'm wealthy, I'm moosh, I'm feeling stealthy. Deep thinker, street scriptures to each listener. My household strong, ain't got a single weak fixture. We build up the team and you hit it at peak pinnacle. The things that I speak in each interview teach. 10 of you stay grounded, you need minerals. The earth is a blessing. Learning this lesson is surely tested. Thirsty then quench it, but be careful cause some thirst can murder a friendship. 50% return on investment, surely assessed it. Work if it's worth your attention. Don't do it if it's not though. The road to the top loaded with potholes, so stay focused like the stroke of Picasso. Notebooks for the quotables, every moment is partial. I'm underground, I do it all myself. I'm still sending clothes in a parcel. Nothing above me, heart of a martyr. Rock cafe in Prague, sipping sparkling water. Carne asada is the only beef I'm worried about. Turning down tours if they ain't generating 30,000 or more. Who's holding the power cord? Where the plug at? What? New connects, I love that. Rats turn to Pantangeli in a tub. Bloodbath like nipple bitches from the hills. Can't get enough bag, dumb cash. This paper got you pinned, thumbtack. I run laps around them, fuck the money. I study this shit, really love rap. Since I rolled the number 3 without a bus pass.
1: Already rich to still wealthy.

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2: 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Happy Thanksgiving to everybody out there. I know y'all eating good. I know y'all smoking good. 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Take Ubers. 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I'm here, baby. Grind Season Radio. This shit don't stop. Let's get into these joints, baby. Let's go. I might do this, baby. Let's go. I might do this shit.

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1: What?
0: Got crushed the nose.
1: What?
0: They ready to
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1: Babe, what's up?
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2: 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Every Thursday, 9 p.m. to 11 p.m. Eastern Standard Time. Do remember, next Thursday, I will have Kaya Baby in the motherfucking building. Shouts to the whole Southside Jamaica Queens. Shouts to Kaya. We're going to make a movie. You know, we're going to have a dope interview. I'm going to have a live in the building. Today, later on, we will be doing the exclusive live listening party for my brother SNS, baby. If you're not in tune, I'll bring you up to speed. Remember last month on Halloween, I had a show right here on Halloween. So SNS came up, and we did a private listening party to his EP, Full Blitz. So he was asking me what I'm doing for Thanksgiving. I said, we're going to drop another EP, and we're going to fucking, because he didn't have a date for the EP. So I said, let's do it on Thanksgiving. Let's go to the radio station, and let's do a live listening party. So do remember, SNS will be here later, and we will be premiering Full Blitz Part 2 live on the radio. Now, we're going to talk about some things, but again, happy Thanksgiving. God bless everybody that's with their family right now, or their friends, or their loved ones. Remember, family ain't always blood. Remember that. You know what I'm saying? So when I say you with your family, you could be with somebody you knew for 30 years. You could be with somebody you knew for 30 days. But if they show you that love and treat you like family, that's your family. You know what I'm saying? Grind Season Radio, every Thursday. We're going to come back a little later, talk some shit, because I want to talk about Drake. Lost the fight. Now he called the cops. I don't know. Let's get it, baby. Kendrick Lamar, squabble up. You know the vibes.
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1: What you want, cause I'm watching it. 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
0: Brody, shout to everybody in Harlem.
1: Be popping it. It was Wolf tickets on sale.
0: Shout to the Dodgers
1: down
0: for winning that World Series.

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1: Hey, yo, what's up? It's Flow Boy Deuce, and you rocking with GS Vague. You heard? Flow time.
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1: Yeah, yeah, yeah. You already know what it is, baby. Grind Season Radio. Happy Thanksgiving to everybody that's tapped in right now. I love y'all. I appreciate y'all for tapping in every Thursday to the hottest mix show. The hottest independent mix show, and I'm standing on that. They don't interview like me. They don't look like me. They don't sound like me. This Grind Season, baby. Happy Thanksgiving to everybody out there that's celebrating with their loved ones. Remember, don't drink and drive, man. Please, if you're going somewhere, stay there, man. You don't got to get wasted. And I'm not saying that you're a bad driver, but it's somebody out there. You know what I'm saying? So I suggest everybody, you know what I'm saying, you just be careful tonight. You know what I'm saying? And God bless everybody. And, you know, shout out to everybody that's still able to even spend time with their family. You know what I'm saying? Everybody doesn't have that. And around this time is the highest rate for suicide. You know what I'm saying? So make sure that, you know, you're with your loved ones and you're having a good time and you're smiling, man. Remember, there's always somebody that's doing worse than you, man. Grind Season.
2: R.I.P. to Virgil sipping off white rose. Yeah. Call me Antoine, got the Panther and the Hawk.
1: What's up?
2: I'm a killer pussy, no glove like OJ. Hey. Yeah, I threw a shot.

0: It's fairly fair.
1: Hold the fuck up. That shit is
0: fire. R.I.P. the Virgin sipping off white rose. Call me Antoine, got the Panther in the hallway. I'm a killer pussy, no glove like OJ.
2: What?
0: I threw a shot.

0: Yeah, Grind Season Radio, baby. Happy Thanksgiving to everybody out there. I hope you enjoying your Coquito. And I know lately they've been putting like a lot of remixes on Coquito. They got the Henny one. They got the Dulce one. They got the Casamigos Coquito. They got all type of Coquito nowadays, man. So shouts to everybody with the hustler mentality. Shout to my brother Mean 16. You know what I'm saying? We tapped the fuck in, man. Stay locked in. SNS will be here, and we will be playing his new EP that drops now. Right now. Like, right after this, you could go right to streaming platforms and get it. Full Blitz 2. This shit is fire. Like, if I like the first one, but this one, this shit got, like, a different knock to it. But, you know, we here, baby. Grind Season Radio, stop playing with us, please.
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1: say
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0: Violation. Shout to that girl code, baby. 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
1: Lamborghini doors make you think about suicide.
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2: Lamborghini doors make you think about suicide. Hit a lick with me, you better do or die. 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Before my sweatsuit was Louis V, it was Nike. You know this already, sorry if I was heavy. Fly to Bahamas, 40,000 to get on a jetty. Look at my watch, look at the time already. Hop into the Bentley. Kick it with me, it could get messy, ballin' like Jimmy. I said, kick it with me, it could get messy.
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2: I wanna get me. 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I spent 600,000 on a watch and 2 chains. 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
0: This for my niggas and them feds and them stay.
3: Shot the L.
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1: Yo, what up, it's your boy SNS, and you now rocking with my nigga Vague, man. Grind season, you already know what the fuck going on, man. 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
1: 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Everybody out there celebrating with their loved ones, right? Like I said, family is who loves you. Family ain't, you know, like, just because y'all blood related, that don't mean y'all family. Y'all just relatives, man. You know what I'm saying? You already know, baby. Grind Season Radio, we still here rocking out for Thanksgiving. Happy Thanksgiving. Tag me on Instagram, Grind Season Vague. I want to see them plates, man. Stop playing. Forever, I want to be with you. Hey, Boogie, baby. Forever, forever. Cash Cobain.

0: What's good, y'all? It's your girl, K Mother Effing Goddess, and I'm here with Vague on the Grind Season Show. Bow.
1: You never see her here.
2: Happy birthday to Styles P. This that Lox. Isley Money. 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
1: It used to be a fist full of dollars, bag full of fish scale, all for the fiscal. 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

0: Cash Cold Bang, baby. We still getting slizzy or what? Grind Season Radio, baby. Happy Thanksgiving. What we talking about?
1: Babe, what's up?
2: Okay, got the fatty. 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

0: You already know how the fuck we doing when we step through this thing. Wanna give a shout out to my nigga Grind Season Vague, B. Boy Prince Polygamy talking that day one shit. 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Play that shit, Vague. 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
1: Hey, what's up?
0: This joint right here, exclusive, Lola Brooke, produced by me. I'm heavy on these beats, baby.
2: Hopped out the knee song, switched it to the back. Girl. If I take a nigga, he ain't never coming back.

0: feel like a... Let's go! It's the Cosmo Dub, man. Shout out my boy Vig. We here on Grind Season Radio.
1: You got so wasted. I couldn't hold you back.
2: Shout to that boy Mo Dub. Brooklyn, what's up? Same heart. Whoa!

0: And you know the happy Thanksgiving. Go through, baby. We what we doing? When you smile, I smile. Tag me on IG, baby. Grind Season Vay. I'm reposting everybody. I feel what you feel. Let's go. I love
1: you. What's up? It's Jay Lee. Shout out Vig and Grind Season Show. Tap in, like.

0: on bitches, nigga. I just shout to that boy, really, J1. 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
1: If I showed you what to do, y'all probably still feel. No, we told y'all I was the
0: shout to the whole YO.
1: Wildin' out, I'm treating the Burton just like it's with
0: this shit hard.
1: Wildin' out of my pockets like this is snail trip. 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
1: Okay, let's do it.
0: That Big Dior project out right now. Happy Thanksgiving. Grind Season Radio. Red Coral Universe. 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

0: Radio, baby. Happy Thanksgiving to everybody tapped in. It's fucking Turkey Day. I hope y'all enjoying y'all food. And I hope that I'm entertaining y'all because I'm here with y'all. I'm in your living room with you. I'm fresh with you. I'm sitting on the sofa playing cards with you. Happy Thanksgiving, man. And shout out to all them BX boys. You already know we're here every Thursday. SNS will still be in the building later on. And we will be doing the live listening party for his new EP, Full Blitz 2. Fire. And when I tell you, this one, I said it about the last one. I said, yo, this is it. I said, yo, this is it. I'm sorry, I'm dropping so many bombs. I'm feeling like Flex right now. Actually, shout out to my OG Funk Flex. Y'all already know the fucking vibes. Get into this new joint. You already know what it is. I'm only playing exclusives. And when I tell y'all, not this record I'm gonna play, but she got a bomb coming. Hold on.
1: Yo, what's up? It's your girl, Sunny So Fancy, and I'm here tuned in with my boy, GS Vay. You already know it's the only radio show moving. Make sure y'all tune in. You know the vibes.
0: Shout to that girl, Steph G. Bang, bang. Brownsville, Brooklyn. Wait till y'all hear her next rocket.
2: Calling you, my body is calling you. I want all of you. Tell me what you want to do. He's calling you. I want all of you. Tell me what you want to do. You.

0: her Billie Jean. I'm really her. She thinks she really me. I'm really her. She just my mini me.
1: Uh-oh. Woo! Billboard baby. Woo! How much money? Produced by Ron Browse. Woo!

Yeah. Shout to that girl, Billboard Baby. 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

0: rent. How much money can you make to this, huh? Still showing up late to shit. New York City, know y'all couldn't wait for this. I'm from Harlem, so you know they gon' shake to this. Let it rain. How much money can you make to this, huh?
1: To be real, bitches know I ain't got no

0: Y'all already know the vibes. It's the talk of the town, Coffee Brown, first lady of the Zeno, owner of Pretty Young Trap, and y'all know where I'm at. The Grind Season Show with the one and only Vague. Y'all better get comfy.
1: Yeah.
2: Shout to my guy, Money SL. This joint's called Verified.
1: Yeah.
2: Shout to Soundview, the money team. What's up?
3: We from the pound, we ain't scared of guys. Slide through my hood, have you terrified?
4: Vague, what's up?
3: We

0: with your bro.
1: Hold the fuck up. That shit is fire. Break that shit back.
0: TDI.
2: Yes, sir.
0: Big Bronx energy.
2: Check
0: nigga.
2: Your biggest.
0: It's

0: What's up?
1: Yeah. 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
2: Yeah, we in the building.
1: SNS.
2: Yeah, it's a special one.
1: Every time.
2: Yeah, for sure.
1: Yo, so I was saying earlier that, how you was talking about pretty much, you can lower this shit. Pretty much, last time we was in Halloween, we didn't have a date for the new project, and we was like, fuck it, let's do it on Thanksgiving here.
2: Mm-hmm.
1: Will there be a part three on Christmas?
2: Yeah, for sure. The first one was Halloween, that was 5 songs. This one is 5 songs, and then the one on Christmas, we're going to do 10 joints. You know what I'm saying? I'm going to do 5, and then I'm going to add 5 songs that I did with my Icy Gang members. So the third installment on Christmas is going to be like an Icy Gang edition.
1: Nice. We're going to do it live for you, too?
2: Yeah, we could do it live here for sure.
1: Say less. Grind Season Radio. Yeah. So you got so much music that this one right here. There's some joints on here that I ain't hear. I'm like, this is crazy.
2: Yeah.
1: You got some heat on this one.
2: Nah, I appreciate that. We're going to shoot some vids and stuff like that, probably top of the year or something.
1: I was talking about it earlier. I was like, yo, I told y'all that the last one was fire, but this one is different.
2: Yeah, it's
1: coming out tonight at midnight, or is it out
2: already? Yeah, it's coming out tonight at midnight. So Thanksgiving, we rocking. You know what I'm saying?
1: Today is Thanksgiving. That's what I mean. It's out right now.
2: I mean,
1: they could go streaming now.
2: Yeah, they could go streaming now.
1: It's out right now.
2: I'll probably have some more content out by then. As far as like, once by the time you listening to it, I'll already be giving y'all some visual content and stuff like that. But for right now, Full Blitz 2 is out right now, man. Thanks, being that Thanksgiving mode, you know.
1: Let's get it, man. I hope everybody's enjoying their turkey and their good plates. Like I said, make sure y'all tag me on Instagram. I want to see how y'all plates is looking. Tag me. I'm resharing everybody's plates. So if you confident in your plates, you know what I mean? Tag me.
2: It's my first Thanksgiving in a new crib, too.
1: Oh, you living life.
2: Mm-hmm.
1: Congratulations.
2: Thank you.
1: Full Blitz 2.
2: Yeah, Full Blitz 2. We still blitzing on these niggas.
1: What song we starting with?
2: Let's start with Dumb Out 2.
1: Dumb Out 2 is fire. Yeah. Nunya, I ain't hear that.
2: Yeah.
1: Nunya.
2: I ain't gonna lie, Nunya might be like the oldest song on that joint.
1: Well, let's go to Dumb Out 2.
2: Yeah, let's go to Dumb Out 2. Let's get it.
3: This is not a test. It's the real deal. Help me.

0: Yeah. Dumb Out. Let's talk about Dumb Out. Yeah. Producer.
1: That's produced by Diddy Broker. My guy out there. No, I'm bugging. That's not Diddy Broker. That's produced by Polo Machiavelli, my dog. Icy Gang's own. Icy Gang CT. Stand up.
0: He did a couple of bangers on the last joint, right? That we saw.
1: Yeah, he did that. He also did Dumb Out 1. So, you know what I'm saying? It was only right to do
0: Dumb Out 2?
1: Yeah.
0: Is there a Dumb Out 3?
1: It might be.
0: Ooh.
1: Yeah, it might be.
0: What's his name? Polo Machiavelli?
1: Yeah, shout out to Polo Machiavelli.
0: Send ASAP.
1: He also an artist too, so he got some fire himself. So go tap in with my guy Polo Machiavelli. CT's on Icy Gang CT, stand up.
0: How confident are you in these new five songs? Like, you know, how did you pick them? That's the right question. How did you pick them?
1: Well, I got like a little folder. Well, I ain't gonna lie, to be honest, I knew it was all about the records that I was like holding on to forever, but I knew they was fire. I just ain't have no reason to drop them. So I kind of knew majority of times when I record records, whether it's going to go on an album or not, or if it's just going to stay on the side until I actually decide to add it to an album or something. Some songs don't go to an album. Some songs drop by itself. You know what I'm saying? So I was in this mode of flooding. You know, flooding the streets for the fourth quarter. So I'm just giving them, you know, five song remedies or some songs that they could potentially be singles, but I ain't really on it like that with these. That's why I ain't really do no real promo, no real rollout for these. This is literally just for my fans, my listeners. For the end of the year, you know what I'm saying? It's about to be the end of the year. I just wanted to give them some good music so they could vibe out for this holidays. I didn't want to drop once. I knew I'm gonna get these records to them. And right before I drop my album, which is Big Icy 3.
0: When's Big Icy 3 dropping?
1: Top of the year.
0: When?
1: I want to say.
0: And I'm asking that for a reason.
1: I want to say my birthday, which is January 28th. But I don't know. It might come out in February, but it's definitely gonna come out one of those months.
0: All right. So I said that to say this: top of the year, January, we dropping Icy Season.
1: Yeah, we could do that.
0: We dropping Icy Season.
1: We could do that.
0: SNS dropping an album.
1: We could drop in New Year's if you want.
0: Ooh, we could.
1: That could be full blitz four, Icy Season.
0: Let's do it.
1: Yeah, I mean,
0: drop on Christmas, then we're going to drop Icy.
1: Yeah, New Year's.
0: Damn. Yeah, we're going to do that.
1: Yeah, you know what I'm saying?
0: Back to back. See, you heard it first, yeah, right?
1: Nice
0: here.
1: Little five joints.
0: On Grind Season Radio.
1: You know what I mean? Give them a nice little five piece, some good music.
0: Full Blitz 4, Icy Season.
1: Full Blitz 4, yeah, Icy Season.
0: Oh, man, that sounds fire. Mm-hmm. Yeah, we gotta get that. We gotta make that happen. So y'all already hear Grind Season Radio.
1: Yeah,
0: SNS is here.
1: We just gotta make sure we gotta get in the booth. So one of the records, whatever the first record
0: intro.
1: Is, you talking on it.
0: By the way, I'm on the intro of the Frecofino album.
1: Yes,
0: too.
1: Which is out now on all streaming platforms. Yeah. Go pick that up. Frecofino is back outside.
0: Coquito season.
1: Yeah, he's back outside. I'm outside with him, but it's full blitz right now. So I'm the one pushing the music. Frecofino outside pushing Coquito. You know what I'm saying? He got a lot of things in store right now with Coquito. But he ain't dropping no new music. I told him, relax.
0: We're not doing no commercials here. This is the live, on-air listening party.
1: Yeah, this is new.
0: SNS.
1: This is something new, something special.
0: Yeah.
1: On Grind Season Radio. So all you other artists get inspired. You know what I'm saying?
0: And I'm not taking all the credit. Yeah, I came up with the idea, but S had to come with the other part of it to make it happen. So this is our idea. You know what I'm saying? I share the credit with my brothers. This is my brother. I think I did an interview on a podcast the other day, and they was asking me about indie artists, and I was just like, SNS. And
1: yeah.
0: you know Tiger from Uppercut Podcast? Gotta get
1: I,
0: you
1: I heard,
0: that.
1: I heard,
0: gotta get
1: yeah,
0: you
1: I'm a fan of his shit. I'm a fan of his shit.
0: Me and Debo just did it.
1: Yeah, I peeped.
0: Yeah, me and Debo was just
1: I
0: did.
1: Peeped. Some yeah, shot. I'm a fan of shit. He has some good people up there, some battle rappers, some good people up there that I watched as well. So
0: I'm calling him. I'm gonna get you up there for sure.
1: Yeah, I rock with his shit. Shout out to Tiger.
0: Yeah, for sure. But we was talking about indie artists I fuck with. And you always the first nigga I mentioned. I'd be like, yo, S is one of the, to me, I'm like a kind of like a young OG. Yeah, like a young OG, you know what I'm saying?
1: Yeah.
0: But S one of the realest young, he got such an old soul, and that's what I love about you. You remain humble, and you just drop music. I was just listening to some shit the other day with my girl, and I'm like, yo, this nigga's nice. She's like, nah, he's nice. I'm like, nah, I'm not just saying that because that's my man. Like, because you know everybody think their man is nice.
1: Yeah.
0: But I'm just like looking at it from outside because I don't like every single song.
1: Yeah.
0: Nobody's going to like every single song. Do you like every single song you record?
1: Not as of now, nah. Like as when you grow, hell no. Like, it's certain songs that I wish I never put out.
0: But people love them.
1: Yeah, or yeah. Some, yeah, I never really had like where it was like a bad response off of a record, but it's a record that I might not necessarily like, where it's like I might have liked it then, but I didn't like it afterwards.
0: Got it. We commercial free, grind season radio.
1: That's why I don't put records out now. That's why I don't just put anything out now. Certain records get scrapped.
0: Nah, man. Icy season 2 out. Right now, you could go streaming right now.
1: Yeah, man.
0: I mean, Full Blitz 2, not Ice. I said ICC.
1: No, that's big, yeah.
0: Full Blitz.
1: Full Blitz 2 is out now on all streaming platforms. Go get that. Go get Full Blitz 1 on all streaming platforms.
0: And go get Freckofino.
1: And go get Freckofino, the album on all streaming
0: platforms. And all the Big Icy albums.
1: Yeah, all the Big Icy's. Get Big Icy 1 and Big Icy 2 now because Big Icy 3 is coming and Big Icy 3 going to be dangerous. Like, Big Icy 2 was a classic for as far as my catalog go. A lot of work was behind it and around it, so it's special. So this one gonna be crazy too. That's why I don't know if I want to drop it on my birthday because that might be a little too soon, depending on what I really want to do around it. So,
0: plus we coming out with Icy Gang. I mean,
1: Icy
0: Full
1: season,
0: Full
1: Blitz 3 and Full Blitz 4.
0: Full Icy season.
1: You know what I'm saying? So I got some time to like do what I want. You know what I mean?
0: Let's get into the next joint. We just played Dumb Out 2.
1: Yeah, the next one is Get Rich with me, AIG's, and Wave Blaze right here. This is produced by my man Piff, man.
0: Wave Blaze, I like him. That was my first time hearing him. I never heard him.
1: Yeah, he's special.
0: So we're going to get into this joint, Get Rich.
1: Get Rich featuring AIG's. Wave Blaze. Produced by my nigga Piff, man. Yeah.

0: If you wanna get rich, or this, or that, or this, real deal play authentication.
1: Bra, ba, ba, ba, ba. Full blitz, too.
2: Yeah. Still blitzing on these niggas.
1: Grind Season Radio. Happy Thanksgiving to everybody.
2: Happy Thanksgiving.
1: You gotta, y'all, all the listeners, y'all gotta understand, it's Thanksgiving and we outside.
2: Yeah.
1: Working. That's dedication.
2: For sure.
1: We all got families, girlfriends.
2: Mm-hmm.
1: You know what I'm saying? We all got responsibilities, you know, parents and family that we could be with, and we here with y'all right now.
2: For sure. The grind don't stop, man. We putting on an epic piece of content for y'all too. This is the live listening party, full blitz, you know what I'm saying? And you know what I mean? I think for the third one, we might gotta do it a little, like the show a little longer and play like every full blitz, like
1: a full blitz day?
2: Yeah, and then like right before we like you play both full blitzes and right before we play the actual part three type shit.
1: We're going to do that for the next one.
2: Mm-hmm.
1: Wait, let me check the calendar real quick so we can see what days everything falls on. Christmas definitely is on, it's on a Wednesday, Christmas.
2: Christmas is on a Wednesday, so we could do it Sunday if you want. That Sunday that week. Or that Saturday that week.
1: My show is not on Wednesday. My show is on Thursday. But.
2: No, I'm saying, so you want to, so. To be
1: live here on the radio. All
2: right, yeah.
1: So what we're going to do is, it's
2: still, because I ain't having no real, you know what I mean?
1: It's still going to come out on Christmas and just the next day, the 26th, just in case it might be listeners here that didn't catch it.
2: Yeah.
1: Y'all can still hear.
2: You
1: can still hear.
2: Do the encore.
1: Yeah. Who produced that Get Rich joint?
2: My man Piff, man. So shout out to my guy Piff, you know what I mean? Fresh out of the Bronx, you know what I'm saying?
1: Fire, dope producer.
2: Shout out to my dog Piff.
1: What's the next joint?
2: Next joint, we going for the ladies, so we doing No Sleep.
1: No
2: Sleep. You
1: know
2: what I'm saying? Yeah, this is produced by Diddy Broker. This one is definitely produced by Diddy Broker out there in CT. Big shout-outs to my boy.
1: Icy Gang?
2: Nah, he's just his a family. Yeah.
1: Fire.
2: Yeah, Diddy, shout-outs to Diddy, man. He made Coquito. He made She Got It.
1: Mm.
2: So, you know.
1: Is Joey on this project?
2: Yeah, Joey the last.
1: Don't tell me yet. Yeah. I fucks with Joey's production.
2: Yeah, for sure.
1: So let's get into this joint for the ladies. It's called No Sleep.
2: Yeah.
1: Grind Season Radio,
3: Daddy,
1: baby.
3: We about to be rich, baby. I feel like turning lights off, baby. Turn your phone off. It's between me and you, baby.

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1: Shout out to the Podashians.
0: Shout out to the Podashians, man. So let's talk about real quick. Let's go into 2025.
1: Yeah.
0: So it's going to be the big IC3, right?
1: I got a lot planned for 2025. I got the SNS and Friends concert. I ain't got no concrete dates to none of this right here. I'm ironing out all the details now. I'm trying to have all the dates ready by at least January. I got SNS and Friends concert. Part four to the listening party. The listening party, we definitely have a date for that.
0: I might have a spot for you for the listening party.
1: We got part four to the listening party. This one we gonna have Drewski host it.
0: Oh, nice. The listening party?
1: Yeah. And we're gonna have the big IC3 tour.
0: Tour.
1: Yeah, I'm going back on the road.
0: Who you going on the road with?
1: It depends. I'm probably as far as artists, I'm still thinking about it. I got some ideas. But we definitely putting together the tour right now. I'm definitely gonna probably have some all four with me out in CT, Icy Gang Zone. I'm probably gonna have Hero out in Delaware. I probably might have Mo Dub with me. Of course the Icy Gang family. You know what I mean?
0: I need a DJ to tour.
1: Of course.
0: That's what's happening. I'm DJing the tour. See, my brother, I'm DJing the tour. We outside.
1: Yeah, you ain't that's easy work. Hell yeah.
0: So what else you got on the
1: list? Of course the big IC3 album. I got my Unplug. Oh. I'm gonna do part two of the Unplug.
0: That was so fucking genius.
1: Yeah, I appreciate that, man.
0: Nobody did that. Yo, we over here doing shit that nobody, I mean, you know, yeah. Jay did it, but somebody had to do it. But as far as like an artist do it, yeah. I've never seen an artist do
1: that. Yeah, I don't like, not on no up and coming tip. Like, of course, I'll be seeing people do the Tiny Desk and shit like that, but that's powered by Tiny Desk. That's their own company. That's their own platform. Mm-hmm. My Unplug is my own platform.
0: I seen them doing one too in IMI Studios.
1: Yeah, but it's not like live.
0: Oh, it's not live.
1: I might do part two.
0: Actually, they are playing the instruments live.
1: Yeah, but they don't have a crowd type shit.
0: Oh, okay.
1: A crowd. Like they do that there. They do like the in-studio performances with the live band type shit. They do that there. I peep that. But I honestly might do it. I might do it in IMI. And let the, you know what I'm saying? And let the crowd sit in them seats right there.
0: Yeah, the big studio.
1: Mm-hmm. So that might be a thing. But depending on, because I ain't going to lie, I might do this in spring. And I might do it like on a penthouse type vibe. Mm. Penthouse.
0: You going to wear a suit again?
1: Mm.
0: I think that's the look for that.
1: Yeah, it might, yeah.
0: I think
1: if it's spring, yeah, possibly.
0: You know what I think? I think this might be far-fetched. Mm-hmm. I think there should be a dress code. Everybody got to come, like how we did prom night for mm-hmm. Queen of the Ring. Mm-hmm. Everybody dressed up, shoes looking nice.
1: Yeah.
0: I think everybody
1: should dress up. Yeah.
0: How long is the actual act for, like the
1: performance? Set? I'll probably, depending on the album, the album we're going to be, I can look at the album right now.
0: You do every single song?
1: Nah, I'll be doing like half of the album.
0: Okay.
1: So I got 11 right here. It's gonna be like 12 records all together. Okay. So I'll do like 6.
0: And then after, you could do it like that. Then after that, you could do like a. Now
1: let's say 8, right? Because I'm gonna do 6 of the album. Then I might do Coquito and Love Come Down.
0: You know, it's a nice spot where you did the Light Feed Awards to do the Unplug shit. They got a little stage in there, right?
1: Yeah.
0: That's nice. It's a nice open space. Yeah, everybody could dress up, you know what I'm saying?
1: That's true.
0: Look good. And after, and what I said that to say this, after like you finish with the performance, everybody can mingle and it can turn into like a grown party.
1: Yeah. Oh, yes. That's true. Yeah.
0: Everybody come dressed up. Looking fly, looking. It'd be like, you know what I mean? Like, yeah. Like a thing.
1: I'm jacking that. Yeah, that might be the vibe.
0: See, when you work with your team, everybody has ideas, man.
1: Yeah, for sure. That's coming. Unplug part two. And then we got for the Freco Fino concert. I'm doing that in the summer. The official Freco Fino concert. We probably do it like around a parade. Puerto Rican Day Parade weekend.
0: You should have all Latin artists.
1: Yeah, that's the plan. That's definitely the plan. Like I'm trying to decorate it, have it like some dip, like how my listening was, but even more into that.
0: I just got an idea.
1: What's up?
0: For like the Freco Fino concert. Mm-hmm. Every artist, it's not gonna be like, you know what I mean, artists just could get involved. You're gonna handpick every artist for the Freco Fino joint, right?
1: Yeah.
0: I think that niggas should do that shit like some type of like a straight concert. Like, not like, all right, stop, yo, next come to the stage, this artist, yo, blah, blah, blah. It should be like, once you doing your songs, whoever's the next artist, if y'all got a record together, y'all finish it with that record. Mm-hmm. After that record, then you go into his record.
1: Mm-hmm.
0: Then after his record, you know what I'm saying, it coming with another artist. Like, okay. That, like, make that shit just a show, like, where no breaks.
1: Mm-hmm.
0: It's going to be some work, but we could do it.
1: We definitely could do it. That's not difficult to do at all. That's rehearsal, but that ain't difficult to do at all.
0: I mean, hey, listen, if this is your craft.
1: Yeah, no, I'm not talking about me.
0: I'm talking about the people. This is your craft. Let's say, yo, I paid for this motherfucking rehearsal studio in Midtown. Y'all got to show up.
1: Mm-hmm.
0: Anyway, let's get into the next joint. Once again, happy Thanksgiving, everybody.
1: Yeah,
0: enjoy
1: happy
0: your food.
1: Thanksgiving.
0: Don't
1: for
0: drink
1: sure.
0: It. Do not drink and drive.
1: Sip some coquito for me and Vague, please.
0: Yeah. I'm not driving. Yeah, tag us. If you listening live, tag us.
1: Yeah.
0: Anyway, let's shoot to the next joint. What's the next joint?
1: Next joint, this one is produced by my guy Pyro Locaine. Pyro Locaine, he out in CT too. So this was a lot of CT production on this one right here. Shout outs to Connecticut. I've been spending a lot of time out there. I want some Max B shit out there type shit. You feel me? So shout outs to CT, shout outs to Bridgeport, shout outs to Hartford, shout outs to Stanford, shout outs to Waterbury, shout outs to New Haven. Shout outs to Bristol. Yeah, it's a few places out there I rock with. So, shout out to CT. Yeah, this is Nunya right here. This is
0: I like this one.
1: Fire. You know what I mean? Some heat. Let's get it.

0: It's the ice again.
1: That might be my favorite on the joint.
2: Yeah, that shit go crazy, man. That's low.
1: You know where that's going.
2: Yeah, that's definitely on the grind season playlist. That's on the grind season playlist for sure.
1: Last week, you was on like three joints. I'm like, because, you know, I'm looking at the playlist to play the joints and all
2: that. That be getting me hyped to send you more exclusives anyway.
1: Yo, I had two of your joints on there, Dolo, and then I had the joint with you and Conan. But I didn't even realize the second Dolo joint was in there, and I approve all the artwork, and I'm like, and I'm like, Escott went on like track number 6 and like number 12 or 13 and shit.
2: Yeah,
1: this is my brother, so I'm always do favoritism, no matter what.
2: Yeah, for sure.
1: But the music is fire.
2: That's what I was about to say. I kind of make it easier though. Like, you know what I'm saying? Because the music good. Now if the music wasn't good, then it's like now it just looked too much like favoritism.
1: I'm the type of nigga too, S. You could say that Get Rich is your single, and I would be on the radio pushing Dumb Out too.
2: I ain't mad at that. I'm one of them niggas. Me personally, I know the tradition is always like, you know, push a single and stuff like that. But me, this is why I drop projects and shit like that, because and have a variety of different type of songs on there, is because I want everybody to have a favorite SNS record. I don't really be caring about everybody liking the same record. I get it. That's what makes a record a hit and shit like that. But, you know, it's different strokes for different folks. So that's why I make the music I make a variety, because I want everybody to have that favorite version of me. Like, it's some niggas that don't want to hear the club shit. They just love me barring up on niggas and stepping on niggas. So I make music for them. Then there's people that don't give a fuck about all them bars and all that rap and shit. They want to vibe and have fun. So I make music for them. Then there's the ladies that kind of want that as well. So I'm talking to the ladies, and then there's, of course, you know, more conscious shit where I'm speaking a little bit more about what's going on in today's society. Then I'm speaking pain. Then I'm doing all sorts of shit, man. I got rock and roll shit in the cut.
1: You still rapping though on all them shits?
2: I got to. I'm not gonna lie. Having somebody like you appreciate my rapping and shit like that, you know what I'm saying, mean
1: I'm
2: a lot.
1: Young,
2: so
1: I'm
2: I can't
1: a young
2: let,
1: OG, so I, yeah. I still want to hear the bars, and I recognize
2: you,
1: the bars.
2: Yeah, I was about to say you done heard and been around and be around some of the best rappers lyrically that came out of New York City to me. So
1: absolutely,
2: you know what I mean. I always make sure I'm on my top of my game for that reason too. You know what I'm saying? If you going like, because you bragging about me to these people and shit like that, and you know it's still sharp and still. That's the rapper in me. That's why you able to have like 5-6 Purple Room freestyles, because I'm going back and forth with niggas like Rex and shit like that. You feel me?
1: Rex got to come do a new one.
2: Yeah, but you big shout out to my big brother Rex, man. He's having an amazing year this year. So
1: yeah.
2: You know, but these are my big bros, and these are my guys that gonna continue to keep me nice, because I'm making this is why I'm making Rex. Just doing that with Rex just made me feel like, one, it made me continue to keep writing, because I always want to make sure I always got some shit ready. That's why, you know what I'm saying. And he's a nigga that never run out of rap, so I kind of want to make sure I'm in that same vein. I used to be like that before, but I've been so much recording and in that space, I be forgetting that I gotta make sure I had those, because I don't be rapping too much. I don't come up here when I do freestyles. I don't be rapping shit from my songs. You feel me?
1: Yeah, nah. I done seen S come here.
2: Yeah.
1: With a fresh written
2: ready already. So it's like I make sure these raps are strictly for freestyles and shit like that. You dig? So you know how that go.
1: So let me ask you this, right? Beside Full Blitz 1, Full Blitz 2, how many tracks you say you gonna put on Full Blitz 3?
2: Full Blitz 3 gonna be the only one that I do 10 on, because that's where I'm having like the extra 5 is gonna be me with Icy Gang members, me with AI, me with Rich Ice, me
1: shot
2: with Murk.
1: Shot the AI, shot the Ice, my God.
2: Yeah,
1: Ice gotta come, and AI both gotta come up and do. I told AI, Ben, AI, AI got my direct. Yeah. Like, AI.
2: I'm gonna do.
1: I always pick up AI's calls.
2: I'm gonna do an Icy Gang. I'm gonna do an Icy Gang cipher where we do an Icy Gang purple room. Yeah.
1: Oh.
2: Yeah, and I bring AI and Ice up here, and my boy Merk like my Beanie Siegel of my crew. Like, you feel me? Like, he give me that. He talking dirty to niggas, but. But he from Harlem, so his dirty talking is a little slicker than niggas, you feel me? He's still a little slick, but that's what he give me. Give me like
1: beans. What's his name?
2: His name is Merk.
1: M-E-R-C or K?
2: K.
1: M-E-R-K.
2: Mm-hmm.
1: I need some records from him.
2: Yeah, I'm gonna get you right. You know what I'm saying? Merk is tough. I'm gonna have him come up here and just step. I'm gonna have him come up here rapping. You're gonna hear that shit talking.
1: Icy Gang, this is your house too. This
2: yeah, you feel shit. Me? So yeah, we definitely gonna do the this like my little version, my little mini version of an Icy Gang mixtape, because I know how I gotta put the Icy Gang mixtape. I gotta do it my damn self. Ice gonna leave it up to me. So for me, Ice
1: gonna just come and get busy.
2: Ice just, you feel me? He want me to handle all the music politics of that shit. That ain't really his vibe.
1: If Ice don't fuck with you, he ain't speaking to you.
2: Nah, yeah, he definitely don't. You know what I'm saying? So
1: when I first met Ice, I'm like, yo, this nigga don't talk. Until I started seeing him more, then he always kicking with me.
2: Yeah, when he know a person, like if he in a room where it's nobody he know, he not gonna speak. You know what I'm saying? But then when he knows somebody, he'll never shut the fuck up.
1: Found out that we know like all the same people from Harlem. Yeah, you know, my family
2: absolutely
1: 33 and 135th.
2: Yeah,
1: shout out to my man Christian Dior. You don't know Christian Dior?
2: I know who he is, but
1: he's
2: right up the block from
1: 134.
2: Mm-hmm. So I never had a conversation
1: with him. He live in Miami now. That's my brother. We got mad songs together when I used to rap, man.
2: He was doing his thing too. Like, he used to drop his music, and then he'd do a lot of the freestyles or whatever records that was out.
1: And he could rap.
2: Yeah.
1: And he's a real Dominican, mm-hmm. but he could rap. Yeah. They used to say that he rap sound like Jay a little bit.
2: Mm.
1: I didn't see it, probably because I know him. Mm-hmm. But maybe the cadence and the sarcasm and you know what I mean. But I heard
2: more of him first, but then it was like him and Bodega Bams was like they were both like wilding. They was wilding at a point in time. I think Christian Dior had a little more push.
1: You know, his name used to be Clips, right?
2: Word?
1: Christian Dior.
2: Word? I didn't know
1: his name used to be Clips. He was Clips. He used to be on Mad Cyphers.
2: Okay,
1: he used to be in the crew, the Draft Picks.
2: Oh, I know who they are. Yeah,
1: Draft Picks.
2: Yeah. I remember that name.
1: Shout to Wigs.
2: Yeah.
1: Shouts
2: to Christian Dior for real.
1: Yeah, his name used to be Clips. That's my bro. Let's get into this last joint. It's New York Times.
2: This pain. That's what it's called there. But it's called it's gonna be called on the project God's Iciest Soldier.
1: You did send me that.
2: Yeah.
1: I thought you was just making a statement.
2: Nah.
1: I'm like, yeah. I'm looking at this shit like, yeah. Yeah. You getting busy.
2: Yeah, man. I ain't gonna lie. Yeah. That's. Yeah. This was gonna go on Big Icy 3, but I ain't wanna wait. Cause I'm gonna shoot a video to this one.
1: Oh, hold on! Before we even get into this, I totally lost track of my question. So 5'10", then 5'5", 10. That's 20.
2: Mm-hmm.
1: Then we full blitz, full icy season.
2: That's another five.
1: So now that's 25, right?
2: Mm-hmm.
1: And you said you're gonna have 12 on the album.
2: Yeah.
1: All right, so that's 25. That's 37 records, right?
2: Yeah.
1: How many more records you got? Like, outside of what those numbers, how many more records you got?
2: I don't even got a number for you. I just know I got mixtapes worth. Like, I could give you Big Icy 3. I could give you Big Icy 3 and 4 and give you a Not a Humble Summer 3. I got like enough. I got enough. Hold on.
1: I just came up with another idea.
2: Look at this.
1: Easter.
2: This is a playlist of just girl records. They're not even, you feel
1: Damn.
2: Me? Yeah, that's just girl records. So, you know, this is I'm starting up a playlist for like songs for sale and stuff like that too. But like, I'm loaded up.
1: I'm loaded up. I'm about to go crazy this year, right? As far as the production and all that.
2: Mm-hmm.
1: So what I'm saying is, I'm gonna work so hard.
2: Yeah,
1: this is gonna be my bucket list. I'm going to work so hard on the production that Full Blitz 5 Icy season two, I need to produce all five joints.
2: All right, that's a bet. That's
1: so
2: a bet.
1: I'm giving y'all till about Easter. Yeah. Because I'm going to work hard. Like, I'm going to work. I don't want to hand it. I'm going to work. So for Easter, we're going to drop a, you know what I mean?
2: Yeah. Make like 10, 15 joints so we could just pick the best five out of them shits. And then the whatever other joints, we just record them so you can just have them.
1: That's what we're going to do.
2: Yeah, you know what I'm saying? So that's a bet. Yeah, for sure. That's for sure.
1: God's Iciest Soldier.
2: Yeah, God's Iciest Soldier. This produced by Joey.
1: Joey. Let's get into it. It's Grind Season Radio.
2: This is so tough to me. Like, I wanted to put it on Big Icy 3. That's how much I was, but I felt like they gotta hear this now. You feel me? I don't necessarily know a comp.
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0: really no competition. I feel like Island Ave. I sent him to the mortician, they think he's still alive. We done stretched him like marks on the outer ties. That nigga made a cold statement, he got summarized. Bonafide hustler, both eyes on the prize. Soon to realize when you keep shit in disguise. I wonder why these niggas quiet now. I put a chopper out the closet and get real loud. Mail house, niggas don't wanna come out the house. I'm really sitting on the money, this shit stuffed in the couch. I'm really hitting on your honey like bees round a jar. I bet these niggas in that jam getting grody involved. I'm paranoid about them wiretaps, don't even tryna call me. I bet they tryna starve me. We still standing tall, I let the grind speak for itself. They like, what kind of job? I'm a star, baby, don't you see this car? I don't even need a license, I just whip it raw. Back in the days, I needed guidance, now they follow my steps. Still police sirens ringing every day in my jets. Still rolling around tired while I'm chasing that check. I'm still waiting on the empire to cut me that check. These niggas walking around lying, trying to earn them some rep. I got many rappers dying, trying to earn my respect. They say never meet your idols, nigga, what you expect? Everything that I desire, I get. For real.
1: 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How many times can you pull it off before they pull you up? 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

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Last nigga played with Lil Moose, they found him non-responsive. I'm not responding to no IG or no Twitterants. 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
4: George, what do you do here? 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
7: I didn't do nothing.
4: That's it. 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
8: I guess you could safely say that things haven't gone so well tonight. 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
1: This is propane. 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

0: is it beginning to sink in? 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
1: Gold teeth grin through the mask of a martyr. Penthouse views where the thugs read the charter. 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I spit from a pit.
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0: If you don't have my money for me, I'll crack your freaking head wide open in front of everybody in the bank. 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
3: 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Happy Thanksgiving to everybody out there. I know y'all eating good. I know y'all smoking good. I know y'all drinking good. Remember, do not drink and drive. Everybody be safe. Take Ubers. If you ain't got it, stay home, man. If you don't have it, stay home. I'm here, baby. Grind Season Radio. This shit don't stop. Let's get into these joints, baby. Let's go. Rough time, busy, don't cry with me. Rough time, busy. I might do this shit commercial free. I might do it commercial free. I don't know.

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2: 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Do remember, next Thursday, I will have Kaya Baby in the motherfucking building. Shouts to the whole Southside Jamaica Queens. Shouts to Kaya. We're going to make a movie. You know, we're going to have a dope interview. I'm going to have a live in the building. Today, later on, we will be doing the exclusive live listening party for my brother SNS, baby. If you're not in tune, I'll bring you up to speed. Remember last month on Halloween, I had a show right here on Halloween. So SNS came up, and we did a private listening party to his EP, Full Blitz. So he was asking me what I'm doing for Thanksgiving. I said, we're going to drop another EP, and we're going to fucking, because he didn't have a date for the EP. So I said, let's do it on Thanksgiving. Let's go to the radio station, and let's do a live listening party. So do remember, SNS will be here later, and we will be premiering Full Blitz Part 2 live on the radio. Now, we're going to talk about some things, but again, happy Thanksgiving. God bless everybody that's with their family right now, or their friends, or their loved ones. Remember, family ain't always blood. Remember that. You know what I'm saying? So when I say you with your family, you could be with somebody you knew for 30 years. You could be with somebody you knew for 30 days. But if they show you that love and treat you like family, that's your family. You know what I'm saying? Grind Season Radio, every Thursday. We're going to come back a little later, talk some shit, because I want to talk about Drake. Lost the fight. Now he called the cops. I don't know. Let's get it, baby. Kendrick Lamar, squabble up. You know the vibes.
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1: What you want, cause I'm watching it. Broke on the flow, let me know if you clocking it.
0: Bro, shout to everybody in Harlem.
1: Be popping it. It was Wolf tickets on sale.
0: Shout to the Dodgers
1: down
0: for winning that World.

0: 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It's Flow Boy Deuce, and you rocking with GS Vague. 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Flow time.
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0: a season show, you stupid motherfuckers.
1: Yeah, yeah, yeah. You already know what it is, baby. Grind Season Radio. Happy Thanksgiving to everybody that's tapped in right now. I love y'all. I appreciate y'all for tapping in every Thursday to the hottest mix show. The hottest independent mix show, and I'm standing on that. They don't interview like me. They don't look like me. They don't sound like me. This Grind Season, baby. Happy Thanksgiving to everybody out there that's celebrating with their loved ones. Remember, don't drink and drive, man. Please, if you're going somewhere, stay there, man. You don't got to get wasted. And I'm not saying that you're a bad driver, but it's somebody out there. You know what I'm saying? So I suggest everybody, you know what I'm saying, you just be careful tonight. You know what I'm saying? And God bless everybody. And, you know, shout out to everybody that's still able to even spend time with their family. You know what I'm saying? Everybody doesn't have that. And around this time is the highest rate for suicide. You know what I'm saying? So make sure that, you know, you're with your loved ones and you're having a good time and you're smiling, man. Remember, there's always somebody that's doing worse than you, man. Grind Season.
2: R.I.P. to Virgil sipping off white rose. Yeah. Call me Antoine, got the panther and the heart.
1: What's up?
2: I'm a killer pussy.

0: That's Fergie Fern. 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Back. Call me Antoine, got the panther in the hallway. I'ma kill a pussy, no glove like OJ.
1: What?
0: I threw it.

0: Yeah, Grind Season Radio, baby. Happy Thanksgiving to everybody out there. I hope you enjoying your Coquito. And I know lately they've been putting like a lot of remixes on Coquito. They got the Henny one. They got the Dulce one. They got the Casamigos Coquito. They got all type of Coquito nowadays, man. So shouts to everybody with the hustler mentality. Shout to my brother Mean 16. You know what I'm saying? We tapped the fuck in, man. Stay locked in. SNS will be here, and we will be playing his new EP that drops now. Right now. Like, right after this, you could go right to streaming platforms and get it. Full Blitz 2. This shit is fire. Like, if I like the first one, but this one, this shit got, like, a different knock to it. But, you know, we here, baby. Grind Season Radio, stop playing with us, please.
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0: Shout to that girl code, baby. This joint called What Up, Sis?
3: Yep.
0: Produce

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1: Lamborghini doors make you think about suicide.
0: Ops play tough and got flamed up. 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
2: Lamborghini doors make you think about suicide. 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Fly to Bahamas, 40,000 to get on a jetty. 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Hop into the Bentley. 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I said, kick it with me, it can get messy.
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0: This for my niggas and them feds and them stay.
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1: Yo, what up, it's your boy SNS, and you now rocking with my nigga Vague, man. Grind season, you already know what the fuck going on, man. 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
1: 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Everybody out there celebrating with their loved ones, right? Like I said, family is who loves you. Family ain't, you know, like, just because y'all blood related, that don't mean y'all family. Y'all just relatives, man. You know what I'm saying? You already know, baby. Grind Season Radio, we still here rocking out for Thanksgiving. Happy Thanksgiving. Tag me on Instagram, Grind Season Vague. I want to see them plates, man. 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
1: 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Cash Cobain.

0: 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It's your girl, King Mother Effing Goddess, and I'm here with Vague on the Grind Season Show. 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
1: You never see her here, nigga.
2: Happy birthday to Styles P. This that locks. 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

0: Cash Cobain, baby. We still getting slizzy or what? Grind Season Radio, baby. Happy Thanksgiving. What we talking about?
1: Babe, what's up?
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0: You already know how the fuck we doing when we step through this thing. Wanna give a shout out to my nigga Grind Season Vague, B. Boy Prince Polygamy talking that day one shit. 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Play that shit, Vague. Berry Cream Team type shit, Berry Life.
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0: This joint right here, exclusive, Lola Brooke, produced by me. I'm heavy on these beats, baby.
2: Hopped out the knee song, switched into the back. If I take a nigga, he ain't never coming back. I plead the

0: 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It's the Cosmo Dub, man. Shout out my boy Vig. We here on Grind Season Radio.
1: You got so wasted. I couldn't hold you back.
2: Shout to that boy Mo Dub. Brooklyn, what's up? Same heart. Whoa!

0: 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Happy Thanksgiving.
1: Go through, baby. We.
0: What we doing?
1: When you smile, I smile.
0: Tag me on IG, baby. Grind Season V. I'm reposting everybody.
1: I feel what you feel.
0: Let's go.
1: I love you.
2: What's up? It's Jay Lee. Shout out Vig and Grind Season Show. Tap in, like. What?
0: Oh, this how we feeling? This how we feeling?

0: better. I got better. More bitches, nigga. I
1: just shout to that boy, really, J1. Best, nigga. Bruce Wayne.
2: If I showed you what to do, y'all probably still feel. No, we told y'all I was the
1: shout to the whole YO.
2: Wildin' out, I'm treating the Burton just like it's with
1: this shit hard.
2: Wildin' out of my pockets like it's a snail trip. Niggas hate it.

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Shout to that kid of loose. I see you. Dry season radio, baby. 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
1: Just in case.
0: Yeah. 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
1: Nights I see my cry.
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0: Just in case.
1: Yeah. All that shit I've been through, nights I see my cry.
0: Nights I see my cry.
1: Yeah. All that shit.

0: 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You're live with the city's hottest DJ,
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2: 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I'm turning up. Shout to that boy Sincere. We gonna turn this shit up, man. Commercial free. Stop playing with us. Grind season shit. Make sure you get that I'm Asking for a Friend podcast on YouTube. 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

0: everybody put their Glocks in there. 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
1: We bringing them brunch vibes, baby. 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
0: Aye.
1: It's grind season, bitch.

on an airplane. 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
1: Babe, what's up?
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0: 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It's them brunch vibes. You shitting me? Let's turn up now.
1: It's Kels.
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4: Let me not put my business out in the street. People watch this show. But any event.

0: actually is part of a client of mine, who actually will be here in a few weeks, coming to New York. So I invited her to the show here on the couch. And I had asked her, because she's a professional woman, makes a certain amount of money, you know, very, I would say, professional, aesthetically pleasing. I can't say much more. She's a professional woman, and we're clients. But I asked her, have women lost respect for men? And I say that in a lot of variables. I know we have a lot of minds here, so this is a good topic. But from a standpoint, have women in today's world, 2024, have men and women dynamics just gone to crap? And whose fault is it? Is it one the other's fault? Is it feminism? Is it just the times of the media? I'll start with you, Steph Pearl. I mean, obviously, you're a female. Have you lost respect for
1: that stopwatch?
2: I lose respect for men that don't know how to act like men. So I cannot.
0: How is acting like
3: men? Yeah,
0: please,
3: I need to hear
0: this. Please give us that. Because yeah. I think that in this day and age, yeah. I don't know. You would like to think men know how to act like men. I don't know if that's really the case anymore.
2: So there are men that right away, they're just thinking about being sexual with women.
1: Sex, money, murder. Like,
2: that is the first thing that comes off, you know, and it's just, oh God, it's disgusting. It's just, it's too much. And that's because women have made themselves readily available online, OnlyFans, this and that, want to look cute. They get injected here and there, thinking that the you know, opposite sex is going to want that type of woman, a little Barbie doll walking around. But then again, you know, some of these women are walking around with empty hearts and nothing to offer. So it's kind of a little bit of a yo-yo effect. There's guys acting a certain way, women acting a certain way. Everybody's insecure. Nobody trusts anybody. Everybody wants to treat each other like crap, you know, or play games. It's terrible. The media, I mean, look at the role models. Like, I had one of my clients the other day. He's like, yeah, I was just talking to this corporate lady. He's like, yeah, she goes, oh, Kim Kardashian is my idol. And I was like, what?
0: So stay in that realm, is it that we're all being bamboozled, Ed, that they're putting these images out? And we know people are creatures of habit, Pavlov's dog, conditioned. So are we being bamboozled where we're seeing the Kardashians and the sexy Reds and the Cardi B's, and that's what's driving the animal? Case in point, if it's working for them, why not work for the masses? Mm-hmm. I'm asking you.
4: I'm just listening, because the whole thing to me with this is that the thing that gets me the most out of most of everything else, yes, those have always been around all the time. Mm-hmm. So I don't even pay no attention, because it was sexiness back in the days of the go-go dancers.
0: But can you agree that it's more heightened because it's everywhere? Back in the day, we knew
4: but
0: we had...
4: About, now, are we still talking about losing respect?
0: Right, but we're digging in, because Stephanie mentioned that women...
4: But there was one thing I was waiting to hear, because I always hear the same thing. Over and over again, men don't act like men.
2: They don't.
4: What do men, what is it that men don't act like? That's the thing, because I keep hearing women saying that and never.
2: Yo, Ma, can I get your number? What about you asking for my name?
4: But that's not like acting like, that's not the whole thing of acting like a man.
1: No, but the younger.
4: Can you chime in, Mike?
1: The older generation is used to men. Being respectful, opening their door, walking on the outside of the curb, and then the woman walk on the inside. It's things that men are programmed to do to show a lady that they are respected.
0: But is it a program if men are not home to raise men? We see a lot of influx.
1: Women now is single parents. The mothers are becoming the mothers
0: so
1: and the fathers.
0: Right, so how can a man be trained to be a man if a man is not training a man to be a man? Mike?
1: Yeah, that's a hard one.
5: That is a hard one. First of all, I have to acknowledge my brother Ed, because that same cantankerous vibe that you have towards that question, we share. Right? So women say they want a man to be a man. Here's the problem. There are no men for the men to model themselves after to see what a man is like. So while this is a problem in duality, right? Men have the same problem with women from that vein that women have with men. You want to fix it? Here's what you do. Women, if hey ma, what your name is, don't work for you, stop accepting it. If you're tired of being classified in a certain perspective, stop. Stop accepting the notion that you're expressing your inner you. You can't have both, right? You have to, we've come gray. It's become a gray society, right? Gray society by no way can survive. Why? Because there's no balance. It's one single existence, right? There's no theoretical line of delineation drawn in the sand. This is me from 9 to 5. This is me from 5 till it's time to get up again to go to work. There is no more of that, right? So therefore, people bring their problems to work. Work just becomes another home. Maybe they don't leave the house, right? You don't leave the house. Now you're incarcerated in the mind because you don't go nowhere. So whatever images you constantly hit with just work for you. You think exhibitions of poor self-esteem are exhibitions of true self-esteem, and that's not the same. So now you have that problem. So now all of a sudden you have people acting a way that they think is acceptable and no one's shutting it down.
0: Well, let me hit you with that, Mike, when you say acceptable, right? Now, again, we're all people of a certain age, right? So we have certain morals and thoughts and ideals, or like Rodeo mentioned, you know, work on the side and open doors. But today's young person might look at our morals and look at our things as outdated, because everything that we're viewing, right? We watch television. The number one show one time was Basketball Wives, about women who none of them are wives, and they were all, you know, going for the quote unquote bag, you know? So now we see our artists, and everything that's put out in front of us is all about just get yours, you know, F this, get money. So how can I look at it as, if everything I'm looking at is, this is how you, this is what is quote unquote success, right? Everything that we're seeing, everything that's portrayed is success. TV shows, all the shows that, you know, come on Stars and these networks, they're all about some drug guy that's ripping the system, right? If what everybody's looking
5: right,
0: at.
5: Right, but Kev, no one is saying enough.
0: Right.
5: No one has said enough, mm-hmm. right? So I reiterate that. No one has said enough. At some point, you have to say stop. Right. See, the problem with certain generations is that certain generations understood and accepted what taking a loss really is. Nothing you have comes without a price.
0: Right.
5: Right? But as you start to get away from a society that understands that a loss is an acceptable gain, and get to the generations to where in which I'm afraid of a loss. I'm afraid. What we're getting to is responsibility. Folks are afraid of responsibility. The day a woman, since this started out in that direction,
0: yes,
5: the day a woman says, I'll be by myself with 15 cats and a bunch of postcards before I allow another man to do or say X, Y, Z, and that one woman turns to 5, 5 turns to 11, 11 turns to 29, and that starts to grow, you're going to start to see men change the way they move. When women start making demands and dudes decide, yo, that ain't work. I bring this up 100 times a month. When women got tired of seeing dudes with a t-shirt over top of a t-shirt, knowing that whatever she wore cost more than all 5 t-shirts he got, dudes went and got shirts with buttons on them.
0: You know, it's funny you mention that, because one of our, I call her from the 950 Hall of Fame, Heather Hunter, once came and mentioned that, you know, women give the candy up too quickly. She didn't mean from a sexual perspective. She just meant from in everything. Just, you know, you give in very quickly because of the sweet taste. And he said, men hold it back, you know. So maybe women, you know, again, if a woman decided that, you know what, I'm shutting the dam, right? The waterfall is closed, then it would force men to have to reenact.
5: What we need is we need someone to really stand up. We got all these movements, right? We got this movement, that movement, independent movement, I'm coming out movement, I'm going in movement, we're relocating movement. Here's a movement we need. We need the movement that goes like this. Being alone and being lonely are not the same thing. The minute we start to show individuals that being by yourself, there's nothing wrong with it. And you don't have to constantly bring people into your circle for the purposes of feeling like you are not alone, right? The most deafening sound in life is silence. If you don't know what silence sounds like, it's frightening.
0: I think, Mike, I think that part of that is, again, part of the presentation that media and social media
5: absolutely
0: gives off, because the perception is that you, like you just mentioned, it's two different variables there. But we give off this impression that, well, if I don't have this, or this person's not around me, or if I don't have this type of money, then I'm worthless. So it really starts to come down to, and again, we used to look at the family structure to give us that guidance. We know the family structure is completely warped. So it would take positive conversations like this and people who are respected to come out and do these things, because much as the negative, I go right to you, Rodeo, as much as we've gotten to this point is because of, you know, perception and conditioning, we can come out of it through perception and conditioning. Go ahead, Rodeo.
1: Yeah, but like I said, the family structure, it's got to be restructured. But the thing is that we are taught right from wrong. And we decide which lane we want to cross. We know if I play on a highway, chances are I'm gonna get hit by a car. I know if I play with fire, chances are I'm gonna get burnt. We all know right from wrong. We know what we want to be treated as, and we know how do we supposed to treat somebody with respect.
0: What about if you never felt what fire felt like?
1: Huh?
0: See, that's the thing. Like,
1: no, but the thing is that I feel that there's people just decide what they want to do, regardless if it's right or wrong. You know what I'm saying? Some people don't see nothing positive in life because they don't even live a positive life or live a positive lifestyle. How a person going to see anything a positive when they don't even see
0: it's a self, it's a, right. It's if a, you it's don't a, have a self-love.
1: It's a self-image right. thing. And the thing is that, like, you know, like we said earlier, how the family, how a young man, how he supposed to treat a woman because a man's not around. Okay, man might be in the house, but you do see perceptions of how a person is supposed to be treated.
0: But where? That's what I'm saying.
1: You can
0: like,
1: see, well, you can see it just that. By, you can see it just
0: we
1: by
0: used to
1: being
0: have the
1: around.
0: Cosby Show, right?
1: Yeah, but you could, I'm saying family, but you could see it just by, just by going outside, how you'll see maybe an older person, how they interact with their wife or a significant other. You could go on YouTube and
0: but
1: say
0: that's
1: how.
0: Not see,
4: but
0: case.
4: But see, but I'll answer this. The whole thing is, no matter what, you're going to have some type of influence in your life. Maybe some family member, some friend, some relative or something. That's going to, even somebody outside, like how many times we coach young men out there that gave a positive look and a positive outlook on what they should go. It's up to them if they want to choose it or not. It's always easy going the bad route because, like I said, it's easy going bad than it is going good. But the whole thing is there is positive. It is a positive out there. You just got to see it in your face.
0: Well, I know we got to go to a break. I'm going to go real quick, 35, 40 seconds. It's a young man that we used to coach. I'm not going to mention his name, and you know him very well. Yeah. This young man, everybody in his family, mama was selling the cooch. Daddy was in jail. Brother was a big-time drug dealer. Cousin was running, was a pimp. Everybody.

0: 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We have to put our mouth and our personality and our integrity on the line to show people what's good and what's bad. We got to take a quick break.
1: When we come back, I want to say something.
0: Okay, we come back, take a quick break, we go right back.

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6: We're back on the Rodnocki Lounge. A little bit of a great conversation. Have women lost respect for men in today's society? Backstage, you had something for the break.
7: Yeah. So I wanted to go back to that same scenario that you was talking about, that young man. Okay. Now, the thing is, the young man might have been brought up in that same situation, but right. then saw something different and then craved for that different stuff and then went and searched for it. So any type of person that's out there always will see a role model that's in the good, if they in the bad situation, because they've seen so much bad already. Right. So now when you find that one ray of hope that somebody's giving you attention, giving you the good attention and right attention, right. now they're going to gravitate toward that person and want to do good.
6: No, I agree with you on that. But I'm just saying sometimes in this warped society, we've made left, right, night, day, black, white. So what is perceived to be normal is not normal
7: true.
6: Anymore.
7: True. But the whole thing is, there's always something out there that's going to gravitate to
6: what's
7: right. Well,
6: to your
7: right.
6: thing, obviously, he gravitated to me.
7: I know, but so I'm saying, but in general.
6: I ain't no pimp.
8: And you gravitated to the money you under me.
6: No, stop it, man. See,
8: you ain't say, I can't go out with you. I can't take that money. That money's dirty. You was like, where we going at?
6: I have a steak.
8: Yeah. And that must have been a delicious steak, too.
6: Let's flip the script a little bit. Now, we were talking about, obviously, women-men dynamic first segment. Coming back now, men-women. Now, obviously, we saw that report or TikTok. I don't know where it came from, where women said they wouldn't go to certain restaurants, mm-hmm. right? Like, don't take me to Olive Garden or...
8: They high class. They have right. this perceived image.
6: So... But Rodeo, I'll go to you first, the OG. Have, in that same form, have men looked at women in a way like, well, since, you know, you're putting it all out there, well, then you more of an object than, you know, somebody I need to romance. If you're telling me, oh, I can't, if we go to IHOP for breakfast.
9: They're basically saying, you better spread your legs the first night, then, if that's the case.
6: That.
9: I'm just
6: that,
9: saying. That's the mentality, and mm-hmm. women don't see that that's what they're
8: why
9: creating,
8: too.
9: Why
8: you say with a smile on your face?
9: Huh? Because it's the same with you.
8: Yeah, you're going to bed, you spread your legs.
9: I'll get out of here.
6: But have men looked at it from a standpoint where they're always, we know what was the past, but in today's world, they're just like a ATM machine.
8: Well... Yeah. This is really not difficult,
9: yeah.
8: but people perceive to make things difficult.
6: Okay.
8: So with me, it would be, I would be thankful if you took me to McDonald's. If that's all, if you're trying to show me something, Like, what back in the day, down say, you deserve a break today? If yes. you want to show me a break and you take me somewhere just to get rappers. To know me, I don't care where we go at. Mm-hmm. It's who I'm with that I'm going to be excited. I'm not excited about going somewhere and like, oh, this is beautiful and everything. Yeah, everybody want to go to a nice place. But everybody don't have the finances. Because I don't have the finances, that means that I shouldn't be able to still approach you. That's the problem in society. Everybody feel that, oh, I ain't got the job, I ain't got the car, I ain't got this so-called image, so I'm scared to approach you.
9: Yep.
8: Because I feel that you're going to shoot me down. And that's what's going on in society. That's why the ordeal of women and men don't respect each other, because everybody respects the dollar. Before they respect the person.
6: Staying with that backstage, has the representative become more of, I guess the representative has become more of the real person? Like, we all know Rodeo makes a great point. Like, if you don't have it, how can I take you to Mr. Childs if I got Applebee's money? But if you was able to scrape up Mr. Childs' money for a first date, that's not the real you. So how is a relationship supposed to grow if I'm only giving you the facade, I'm not giving you what's real, and then once it eventually crash and burn, because it's going to crash and burn quick, then we have a difference of opinion because the perception you gave wasn't really who you were. How are we at this stage and age with that?
7: Well, number one, not many people put up a facade because they know that money is tight. They know that they just don't have it like that. So they're going. Some men are upfront with it, saying, listen, I don't have Mr. Child's money. I don't have no money going for Cheesecake Factory or anything else. I could take you to this place and we can, you know, eat a little something and chill and talk. But then if the woman herself don't want to have that, then she's going to have to move on. Because the whole thing is that it was this one guy, I can't remember his name, that I saw online. Mm-hmm. He said, most women out there are looking for men with 800 credit scores, have all these big things like a job, a mansion, a great car. And then they say, okay, well, if you're looking for that, what do you have
6: to
7: offer?
6: Right, right.
7: And if you don't look for that in yourself, don't think that a man's going to look at you for that aspect.
10: Why should he?
8: Yeah, they go, women got...
7: And
8: they
7: that's
8: got,
7: the whole
8: yeah,
7: thing.
8: Right, women got these great expectations. People got these great expectations, but yet you have a Conway bank account, but yet you looking for somebody I'm old school. I'm taking you back. I remember when you used to go to Conway, you go in Macy's, get the Macy's bag, go to Conway, put it in the Macy's bag, and go home and say, oh, I went to Macy's.
6: Next
8: today, went in, so that Pepto-Bismol bag.
6: Next you're going to say Alexander's. Go ahead, Steph.
8: Nah, I said Macy's.
9: Just recently, I was like in this chat thread online, and I was just like reading some comments from women. And this one girl was talking about how is it messed up, basically, if a guy who offered to take her out to dinner, mm-hmm. takes her out to like an Indian restaurant, okay. right? That's kind of just like more low-key, not expensive or whatever, but wants to take her out for dessert at an expensive spot, right? And I swear, it's funny because she's asking this question and then she's upset because she's like, well, why not just take me to the really nice expensive restaurant and have an overall experience there? Why separate it? Take me to the nice place, not the Indian spot.
8: Maybe
10: who says she's worth it?
9: Huh?
10: Who says she's worth it?
6: Right.
10: Who says she's worth it?
7: Well, either that or the Indian food is really good.
10: See, this is what we've done.
9: That too.
10: This is what we've done. We've gotten to a place where we've increased the dehumanization of relationships and increased the transactionality of relationships. So it's just a transaction. You want to go here? Well, I want this. You can't be mad because I want this because you just finished browbeating me for 6 days before the date of the only way you going on a date is if we go here. So it's cause and effect. It's dehumanization because now you really don't give a damn about me, my thoughts, my feelings. Your requirement to present and maintain whatever fictitious explanation of yourself you have is now highlighted for the sole purposes of you, you, and you, those three people, nobody else. This has nothing to do with me. So you totally dehumanize me. I might as well be a cardboard cutout sitting at the table for the purposes of what you want. So now it's clearly transactional. Right. So now what we need to be careful with, as we're seeing in society, as you dehumanize and move to a transactional society, the world gets colder. This is merely just swipe your card and keep it pushing.
6: Let me.
9: Yeah. That's drop your pants and keep on pushing.
8: He preached. He brought you up. And put you down and put you in your place.
7: And he stood up without his cane.
6: And that's why he's here. He'll be running for governor in 2024. Yep. But let me take it. Let me have a little support for the ladies, right?
8: Two ladies, right?
6: Ladies. But is it fair for a woman, right? Like, I had this conversation with my niece, and I always tell him, like, you know, shoot high, right? Is it fair to a woman who's a professional, let's say a woman's a lawyer making good money, not that she's trying to trick, she's just used to a certain lifestyle. Is it fair for her to meet somebody? Because everybody's meeting people online, right?
8: This sounds like the advice you gave your man.
6: Well, no, a little different there, a little different.
7: Yeah, that didn't sound right.
6: Yeah, pause.
8: Yeah, pause.
7: No, didn't.
6: But
8: your friend.
6: But is it fair to women who are at a certain professional threshold that necessarily are not trying to trick? It's just who their life is. This is what they do and where they go and how they socialize. Is it fair to ask that woman to downgrade because the man necessarily can't afford?
7: What do you mean by downgrade? The reason why I say that for, because it don't matter if I go to a French bistro that's going to charge me almost $100 a plate,
6: right?
7: Or I can go to the French, or I can go to a little French cafe, mm-hmm, that will charge me the same food that I would get the bistro for $10.
6: Right.
7: So the whole thing is, it's about, besides, it's not about presentation, because it's the same presentation all both way of the food, but it's just that now I'm going to have to pay because I got to pay for somebody's rent.
6: No, I understand what you're saying. Presentation, you're right, because presentation doesn't necessarily equals a price tag. But what I am saying is that if you're used to a certain lifestyle, right, is it fair to ask you to downgrade for something? Now, let's take it out of food for a minute. Let's say you're going out, right? So you're used to going to Broadway, but this person wants to take you to, Bay Plaza, watch a movie. Man, it's okay to do that, but if that's not who you are, is it fair to say, why can't I be that?
8: But before you go further, if you're used to a certain, it's like if somebody grew up in a privileged home,
6: right?
8: You know what I'm saying? Then a lot of times they always say you stay in your lane. Why would you want to go to another lane that's not as high up as your lane?
9: Sometimes the D is too good.
8: To attract. No, but I'm just saying, you just made a comment that, right, like, you know, if you was in a privileged household,
6: right,
8: you know what I'm saying, you used to certain standards. Somebody that grew up that had servants. Now, I don't have, I am the servant. Right. So now you want to come on my
6: you
8: side.
6: You want to help.
8: Yeah, I'm the help. Now you want to come on my side, and now you expect me to continue.
6: But what I'm saying,
8: Rodeo,
6: you're absolutely
8: servant.
6: Correct. I agree with you.
8: That's
6: that.
8: Not going to happen.
6: But in today's world, the tracks do intertwine sometimes if you're online.
8: True, but you got to be able to compromise. Some people don't want to compromise.
6: Hear me out. Yeah. If you meet somebody at a networking event, right, which happens all the time in major cities, all the cities we play on, right? You meet somebody at a networking event. You don't necessarily know what that person's background. That person looks the part. Maybe the guy's got on a sports jacket, woman, you know, professional
8: well, that's
6: woman.
8: Why you, that's
6: they
8: why
6: hold
8: you
6: a conversation.
8: Yeah.
6: But once you start peeling the onion back, there are some differences. So, like, for instance, for you, you're not a broke dude, but you're not going to Mr. Chow's either. So you can have a conversation with somebody like, wait a minute, Rodeo, I don't like salt intake. I've met people that don't go to chain restaurants. Does that mean that they're being high sedity? No, just well, I don't believe in soul.
8: Always,
6: I'm just
8: well,
6: saying.
8: Let me ask you, because you always use this terminology, Mr. Childs. Mr. Childs is really not as expensive as
6: you think.
8: I just
6: use Mr. Childs because people know it.
8: Peter Lugas is more expensive than...
6: Well, Peter Lugas is not everywhere. I'm talking about... Trust me, I do a radio show like you do. Just work with me. A fan,
8: It could be
6: Wally's in Beverly Hills. I don't care what it is.
8: Years ago, we thought that Red Lobster was a high-scale restaurant.
6: Well, I don't know. When did you think that?
8: Years ago. Back in the 90s, when Red Lobster was popping, that it was a line to get in Red Lobster.
6: That didn't mean it was
8: and
6: a
8: they made it seem...
6: Rest.
8: Well, that's why they went out of... That's why they're going out of business.
9: Hold up.
8: Red Lobster's going out of business. Yeah.
9: No.
6: Yeah. Well, they went out of business. Yeah.
8: Was it enough biscuits to give out people?
6: Well, the reason they went out of business is because their one of their investors was a shrimp company, and they kept doing those free shrimp days. And
7: it wasn't even the shrimp thing either.
6: But that was a part of it.
7: It was because the whole thing was that they got bought out by another conglomerate, which is charging more money because they reselling the brand
6: and
7: for a higher price.
6: And they bought it back, and they tried to buy it back. The company bought just the land.
7: It's a whole big different thing.
6: But what I'm
9: saying, they're still around though, right?
6: For a very short time.
8: Well, you want some biscuits?
7: For a limited time.
6: You better get your cheddar bed biscuits now.
9: Yes, I want my, they sell them in the supermarket.
7: Yeah, that's
6: but
7: right.
6: But just to put a recap on this segment here, like all I'm saying is that I understand what you're saying, Rhoda. I understand what Mike is saying. I'm just saying that as men, right, and as women, if you're right, Rodeo, if I meet a woman and she doesn't fit what I think fits my thing, but her aesthetic is so beautiful, we have to learn to realize that the image is bigger. What we should be attracted more is just the image. The image might bring us to the situation, but the communication and the integrity should keep us.
10: Kevin, I think what's being missed out of this is, what do you want to know? Right? That's the prime question you need to ask. What is it from another individual that you really want to know? Right? So, yeah, we caught up in images and perspectives, but let's talk about war. Right? Well, one of the biggest things in war is always due diligence, is always reconnaissance, is always taking the opportunity to see an individual in their habitat where they're the most comfortable to get the best idea of who they are, right? So most of the time, people don't want to do that. So again, we're back to being transactional, because if you really want to get to know me, then you'll come to the hood. Or we won't go to the hood. And that in and of itself will give you an insight on who I am. Not what card I'm pulling out. I used to go out on dates, right? Where I'd always carry two credit cards. One card was really just a debit. The other card was metal before metal was popular. And I would always sit and pull out the cheap card to see how people would respond and if the rest of the evening changed. Other times I'd pull out the real card and see how the evening changed. And usually the evening changed, right?
8: So she knew the difference between a cheap card and like an American Express card?
6: I guess she pulled out a Rush card or something.
8: Right?
9: If it's a black card,
10: pretty much the difference, right? Right. So,
6: a serve.
10: Right? So for that tells me about the individual. What are you really about? Is right. the evening the same? Does your body language change based on what I pulled out to pay with? Right? So if you're interacting with people, at some point, you're going to want to know a little something about them.
6: Right.
10: Right? Even if it's only for a limited time only. Right? Yeah. You're going to want to know a little bit of something.
6: And at the end of the day, the only words that matter is, did I got the drawers, dog? Let's take a quick break. We keep this thing moving. Go ahead, Sneezy.

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7: We're back on the Rod Mapley Lounge. We're joined by the best team in radio, and we have two brothers that are very familiar with this brand. They've been with us on every stop. I think it's their first time here in the gallery, based off what Wallow
8: said. Yeah, Wallow.
7: Second time, right. You came the first time we opened up. So again, obviously, these brothers here are well-versed. They're filmmakers. They're doing their thing on the independent circuit, and they're entertaining the masses. I'm so glad to have them back, ladies and gentlemen. My man Juan Florisal and the brother Rollo from Flow X Films. What's going on, guys?
9: Doing good.
8: Nobody knows Rollo's last name. All we know is just Rollo.
7: And that's all that needs to be.
10: That's all he needs to know.
11: So, Rollo and Muscles.
10: And it's not Rollo from Sanford and Son.
8: No.
9: That's how I got the name. That's how I got the name.
7: Very similar to how Rollo sounds.
8: How you move.
7: But Juan, man, thanks so much for coming. Rollo as well. Brothers, you got some great things happening. I know the film game. I watched your son from when he was just now his son taller than you.
11: Man, bro, I'm looking at him sometimes. I'm like, Rollo just said it, like, he's lifting more weight than me. Like, I used to take him to Planet Fitness, you know, putting the 10 bars on each side, and he struggled to bring them up. And now he's doing the big joints, two of them on each side.
7: Wow. And he's 45.
10: As well. Wow. How old is your son?
11: Oh, yeah. He's 19 now.
10: Oh, damn. Yeah.
11: See how time flies. Remember us on the roof that time? With the baby voice, and I was just watching that on YouTube.
7: That's how far you've been rocking with us.
11: Yeah, 950, baby, all day.
7: Talk about what you got going on now, man. We got some things that you're replacing back. The Consequence. Let's talk about that a little bit. No, you don't want to talk about it. We're going to talk about it anyway.
11: All right. Okay, why not? Shame plug. Because
7: Mel would kill me.
11: Shame plug. Go ahead, Rollo. Come on.
9: Plug them out because you Mel plugged in with you. Plugged it with Mel.
11: All right, so
9: hooked up with Mel.
11: The Consequence was actually on Amazon Prime, and it was also on Tubi, and it's one of our most watched films. Mm-hmm. Thank you, by the way, the world, for watching The Consequence. And our distribution deal with the company expired, and we found a new one. Shout out to Melanie, because she's the reason. Yes, Homestead. Bar TV. Mm-hmm. You know, we can't forget DC, Relentless Media. But you know, because she got the right people in hand and we submitted the film. It took a year and a half and it still was on cue. Because Tubi has gotten so big now and many movies has been put on.
8: They'll take you off if you're
11: so,
8: lame.
11: Man, but because, you know, our relationship is strong.
7: Mel's a beast.
11: Mel put it, guess she submit the movie. Mm-hmm. I woke up at 5:50 a.m. I look at my email and it said they need a new poster. So I'm like, all right, let me send a poster. Mm-hmm. Mind you, I was on cue for a year and a half.
7: Right.
11: So do you know by 5 p.m. the movie was already on Tubi?
9: One day.
7: I'm not,
11: never heard of, okay?
7: I'm not surprised with the person you're dealing with.
11: Again, she's Tubi takes, I would say, if you submit a film, if everything,
8: they
11: it has to pass
8: it.
11: To quality control, sound, the story, everything, it takes about 3 to 6 months.
9: But
11: and I got on within 24 hours. So I'm
7: embarrassed to say so. I am not surprised. It's funny. I'll share a quick Mel story, and I won't say too much because she might use it. But a couple years ago, me and Rodeo on our way to Vegas, right, for NBA Summer League. And me and Mel are friends. So Mel reached out to me and said, "Hey, Kev, I need a bio written out, right? So 5-hour flight to Las Vegas, I got plenty of time. Mm-hmm. So I'm like, let me write this out now. So I write this about her great story and just, if you ever get a chance to talk to Melanie, talk to Melanie. Melanie is somebody who is... has seen a lot of things. Yeah. And just from a standpoint, she's about her business, and salute to her, friend of the show.
11: I was going to ask, was Rollo with her when she was in that room? Because they said, I'm going to make you an offer that you ain't going to refuse.
9: Mel, good people, man.
7: Well, if he did, he ain't going to say it here.
11: Rollo had that crown on his right hand. Remember my right like, drink? My hand gets tight.
7: Yeah. But sticking on TV for a minute, Juan. Like, obviously, people, like you guys do great work. Right.
11: Thank you.
7: But there are films on Tubi.
11: Oh, yeah.
7: That I mean, a little bit. You know,
11: I don't even know how I made it. I think they do on purpose to create some type of clout. Like you'll see someone's shirt ripped halfway, they go back to it, then the shirt is normal. We're not gonna do that.
9: You know? You see the microphone hanging from the mic in the shot.
11: Yeah. Mm-hmm. Quality, you know, I prefer the quality. I prefer 25,000 people watch it as opposed to 1 million and then the half a million is making fun of it.
7: Right.
11: As opposed to seeing I seen the consequence. I like the story. The movie's entertaining. It took me from what I was doing to make me feel, you know, better about the story. I'll take that over anything.
7: But does it bother you from standpoint? I mean, you two are gentlemen that are serious about your craft, and you've been doing it for years. You paid your dues, and your $3,000.
9: Still paying them. No, we're still paying them.
7: But when you see films and they're on the same platform, not that this represents you, but you can't. Some of the novices are scrolling and they find something and go, well, why should I watch a Flow X film? Because I just saw this other film and it was horribly done. Does it bother you, though, that some people that say they're you are not you?
11: Yeah, well, I mean, I wouldn't say it bothered me, but it does take away some production value from the actual films that people actually put thoughts to and money behind them. But then again, I got to give it to Tubi. I got to give them their props because...
7: It's an outlet.
11: Yeah, they're providing a platform for independent filmmakers to have a platform. And it's not locally. Tubi is worldwide.
7: Yes.
11: Like, we have people in Switzerland and freaking Chile and freaking... You name it, countries we can't even pronounce, that's watching the movies we made and they like it. So I like the fact they did that, but they have made some changes. So I promise you, you're going to see a lot of films on Tubi right now that's going to go off because Fox bought the whole acquisition.
7: Yes.
11: So they have their you know.
7: Right.
11: It's going to, things is going to change.
12: It's changing because now if you got Verizon, you can just say Tubi. And you get it on your TV, so that's like another channel that's you know, it's worldwide.
11: Yeah, but they definitely have their standards. Yeah. So it's gonna change a little bit. So, but I mean, I'm happy I'm there. You know, Tubi it helps out with independent filmmakers because we was on Prime, and I'm telling you now, like 2 million views, and freaking check was like $40.
7: Yeah,
11: like what? $40? You send me a freaking plaque. Two million views on Amazon Prime, and I got $40,
7: right?
11: And I'm like, Jesus Christ,
13: that's not even a box of chicken,
11: bro. I can't even buy a lens cover, but you know, a lot of people seen it, and that helped out for more people to watch it.
7: Well, again, you know, with these larger brands, these larger networks, it's perception greater than reality.
13: So now, the thing I wanted to know: are you looking to distribute some of your older stuff that you had previously that you had out there on Tubi now too?
11: Yes, actually we have 7 on Tubi. So from the very first film to our current film is on Tubi. So we have that as well as our
9: web series.
11: Yeah, we have the web series on there. And we have our own streaming platform too, our own Mamas and Papas.
7: Nice.
11: So there's some people that watch it on our platform, you know, they'll pay the $1.99 per stream, so that helps us keep the light on for Flow Flix.
12: Showing support, you know.
11: Right. Yes.
12: I'd rather,
13: because the thing that I learned that I like about it, because I was listening to Michael Eric Dyson,
11: and
13: he said that one thing that I listened to him, and I said, you know what, that was smart that he said. He said that that he likes that when a person comes in and don't sit there and try to help him find certain things, because it gives him a chance to search through things, and when he's searching through things, he might find your show that will then make him want to watch it. And then now this added something new to his repertoire to be looking at all the time.
11: Yeah.
13: And I think that's what Tubi gives to a lot of people. They give them a whole big variety of different things, good or bad. Yeah. But it gives them a chance to look and then get hooked onto something that may be a part of their watching views then.
14: True. Facts.
7: Now, Rollo, let me go to you. From a standpoint, I know you and Juan have worked closely together for years, but the acting pool, right? Now, I laugh about this because everybody wants to have a podcast, right? Used to be when I was growing up, we were probably all same age group. Everybody wanted to be a rapper, right? Now everybody want to be a podcaster. So from an acting perspective, all these podcasters want to be actors. How do you guys find that raw talent? Maybe a little rough around the edges, but how do you kind of find that? Or do sometimes, because now you're growing and you're bigger, do you have to kind of push away that the street cat that says, yo, I can be Scorsese. I can do that. I can do Leonardo. You know, I mean, your thoughts.
9: I invite them all in. Okay. I invite them all in. They stop me in the streets when they see me. Go, oh, man, come on, man. Put me in the next joint. I'm like, come on.
7: Right.
9: And I give them a shot.
7: Right.
9: You know, it's either a hit or a miss.
7: Mm-hmm.
9: You know what I'm saying? Some people got it. Some people don't got it.
7: Right.
9: You know, but if you got it, come on.
7: What do you look for?
9: It's the character. We got a character. Say we're looking for an old man that owns a store or something like that. That's what we're looking for.
7: Like Ed.
11: You robbed me. Let me fall. Get out of here. I don't want your money.
7: I feel sorry for your mother. What you say about my mama?
11: Yeah.
13: I'm man number three at the bus stop.
11: Dag. Get out of here.
9: Yeah. No. Like when we got a script and we start casting for people, mm-hmm. and like I pretty much know in my head who I'm looking for.
7: Right.
9: And what and the character, what they look like, and how I see them in my head. So mm-hmm. the dude might come through the door. He may have the look that I'm looking for and everything,
7: right.
9: but then he can't deliver
12: because right. they have to read off a script, right? So they got to be also mindful. They got to memorize
9: exactly
12: what they need to exactly. be said. It's and not like mind, going off the cuff. Yeah.
9: We don't mind if you don't stick to the script, long as you in contact.
12: The die,
9: you in
12: guide
9: where we going. Right. Mm-hmm. So I don't mind you improvise a little bit.
13: So now, how hard does it like? Because when you was doing the acting yourself, everything. How hard was it for you to really remember the script and keep going on and do your lines?
9: With me, personally, I can't sit there all night and just try to memorize the script. The day of shooting, then I'm ready to go. As soon as you say action,
11: Where's Rollo's cue card?
9: As soon as you say action, no. Ain't no Rocky. I'm not Rocky Balboa, man. Remember Rocky.
7: What's my vision?
11: Because that's Rollo.
9: No, man. No.
13: So how was it for you, like with people like that, when you have them come in and they're not able to read the script deliver too great?
11: Well, for one, I send the once we cast, we send the script at least 3 months ahead.
12: Oh.
11: So you know, with everybody having a job, you know, everyone's hustling. I just want you to know the script. I don't want you when you come in and, you know, everybody knows everything and not you. So you're going to look foolish. Yeah. It's going to slow down the production. And me, I'm directing. I'm going to be pissed. So it's not so sazy, you know. It's going to be like a bunch of crazy words. We try to make things simple.
12: Right.
11: And my whole thing is the acting. So if you come in and you're trying to memorize the script, it's going to sound bad. So I want you to be natural as possible.
12: Right.
11: I myself, like, I forget half the dialogues I wrote, and I'm acting it, and the person has to tell me, Juan, that's not what you wrote.
7: Is this your film?
11: So it's basically like giving the strip, like, my character, I just got to know all the curse words. You know what I'm saying? So I go in the dictionary. I remember that. I don't know I need to say that.
7: But Samuel Jackson.
13: So it's no table reads then?
11: Yeah. No, I come
9: we
11: in.
9: Do,
11: we do. I'm ready.
9: No, we do a table read.
11: We do three table reads, and plus we do two rehearsals. So our production has, we raised the bar now. It's like, we don't play.
12: As you're going up, mm-hmm. now your demand becomes more.
11: Oh, yeah.
12: Now you're going to be in more demand,
11: absolutely.
12: And that means the people around you have to be on point. Because
11: yes,
12: now you got Hollywood. Well, you're going, maybe some stuff's going to happen in Hollywood and mm-hmm. other big corporations mm-hmm. going to be watching you.
11: Yeah, right? Professional.
12: Because you now got the platform. See, once you got the platform, people are watching. They may not say nothing, they watching.
7: Mm-hmm. Yeah, in today's world, like mm-hmm. I said, nobody. You see, the major networks are cutting off TV and they're going more into streaming because that's where the viewers at.
11: Future.
7: But you buy a new television, you don't even need cable.
15: It's so expensive.
11: The apps is right there in the your TV.
7: Exactly.
12: Like you always say, it's not how many people's watching.
7: It's not.
12: It's who's watching.
7: Yeah, exactly.
11: Correct.
7: No doubt about it. Well, I'm going to take a quick break. I'm going to come back. I want to talk about some of the success stories because you've had some great characters and people in your films that have gone on to do other things. Kind of talk about success stories. Juan Flo, Sal, Rallo.

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6: 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This is Backstage Ed from the 950 Lounge Show. Thank you for tuning in. Here's a clip of a great guest that we had on the show previously.
7: Ladies and gentlemen, welcome to 950 Lounge, the super uber talented and lovely Melissa Schumann. Well, thank you so much for joining us early in the morning from the West Coast. We'll give you a physical clap now. Physical clap.
8: Yeah, stop playing with the phone, Melissa.
7: But any event, Melissa, I want to thank you for some time this morning. For those who know you, I mean, obviously, you've an actress, a recording artist, but you're doing some fun stuff now. I believe sketch comedy, you call it?
9: Oh. Yeah, a lot of people might be surprised to hear that. Yeah, but I've been studying at the Groundling School in Los Angeles.

0: you know, for who I am and what I'm offering and what I do, as opposed to maybe preconceived notions of my abilities and what I can't and can't do. So I love the program at the Groundlings. I've met so many incredible, you know, improvisers and writers and actors, and it's really just been a delight for me.
1: Fantastic. Now, we just experienced Valentine's Day, and those who follow Melissa on social media know she's in love, she's married, family. So tell some of our listeners again how to, again, you're somebody who's, you know, been in Hollywood and celebrity lifestyle, but yet still has the formulation of a great relationship, great marriage, great family. Tell people who listen to our show, because we have a lot of people who are just, especially even on this cast, that have issues with love. But talk about how, you know, to keep it together from your standpoint.
0: Gosh, I feel like I'm very, very lucky to be married to my best friend. I think that a relationship has to be founded on solid ground. I think if a relationship starts off, it shouldn't be hard, I think, right off the bat.
1: Right.
0: So I think that that's kind of something of, it's kind of a red flag. Some people might hate me for that, but, you know, love or being married, you know, can be hard. It has its challenges, of course, but, I feel like the dating portion should be fun. but I guess for me, I think it comes down to respect for one another. I respect my husband. I think he's the most wonderful man in the whole wide world, and I treat him that way.
2: Cut it out.
0: He treats me the same way. So that keeps the romance alive.
2: Melissa, you got Stephanie here crying.
3: Melissa, now are you using your singing skills, your fabulous singing skills, in your comedy skit? Please say yes.
0: Say that again, I couldn't hear you.
3: Are you using your singing skills in your comedy skits?
0: Yes, I most definitely will. I can't say I'll be using my real singing voice because it's comedy. So it's going to sound a little bit more like Lucille Ball from I Love Lucy. May not be people who can sing.
2: But, like Lucille Ball.
3: But that might be good, though, because Lucille Ball was an amazing show.
2: But she didn't sing.
0: Yeah. She's one of my inspirations. I love her.
1: With the sketch comedy, what should we be looking for? What's coming out real soon, or should be coming out real soon, on your comedy side of your new career?
0: Yeah, I'm just writing new projects. I'm auditioning for different projects. So I actually have a indie film that I just got done shooting called Hauling Murphy, which will be submitted to film festivals very soon. But mostly I'm going to be performing on stage at the Groundlings sometime this year. I don't have an exact date yet, but it's for my lab show. I'll definitely promote that and let people know about it. It is kind of hard to get in because it is, you know, a smaller theater, but if you guys could make it, that'd be amazing. So I'll be doing, obviously, sketch, improv, and then also character monologues. So it's going to be a really, really great show.
1: Well, definitely let us know. We would love to help you in that promotion effort. And again, I truly thank you for a couple of moments. I know we put this together, so I thank you for your time.
0: Thank you, guys.
1: Take care.
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1: We're back on the ride, 950 Lounge, food zone at Juan Florisel, Rallo, Flow X Films. Again, these guys have been doing it. The Consequences now back on Tubi. Go check it out if you haven't seen it before, and find out all the other films. But with this film and others, you put a lot of people on, gay people stars that pretty much would never get any start behind any film except their own phone. So when you think about, give us like a success story of somebody who started just maybe they had the chicken and the weed. Maybe that was one of them. But now have grown and really have, this has become their art form. Is there any success stories you can share?
5: Yeah, we have quite a few, but I'm going to keep it limited.
1: Mm-hmm.
5: Leek Winder, he was a good friend of Rallo, actually. Mm-hmm. We were shooting a scene for

0: our web series Love is Blind.
1: Yeah.
0: And we needed somebody that could throw Willie up. And he thought of someone. And then this guy now, I turn my TV on, I can't stop seeing him. He's on Hulu. He's on the Wu-Tang Saga. His son actually playing one of the main casts in the Wu-Tang.
2: His son play U-God.
0: U-God. Mm-hmm. Yeah. Okay. And he's in The Consequence. Please check him out. His name is Leek Winder. He had some great scenes with Rallo. He plays the protagonist, and I'm the star of the movie. He's always trying to beat me up because of something that happened in the movie. Please check it out. So that's one of the guys. I turn on Hulu, I see him. I turn on Power, he's there. Mm-hmm. Like, Jesus, BMF, he's on that. Yeah. Right. So he's on everywhere. Yeah. Yeah. So that's
2: shout out, Leek Wanda.
0: You know, he started with us, and now he's just doing his thing. And we have a couple others, too. Right. But
1: How does that make you feel? Like, obviously, again, I mean, it's got to feel great. You're somebody, these two gentlemen from Brooklyn, New York, you know, it was nothing given. You know, you had to earn every step and, you know, cut some coins we won't talk about that on camera. But from a standpoint, how does that make you feel that you're actually giving people vocations and careers? Because really, you think about it, like somebody like that and others, this wouldn't be possible, you know, 20, 25 years ago.
0: Yeah. You're right. Because, you know, making a movie back then, if you don't have a mini budget, which was about $250K,
1: right.
0: There's no, you couldn't think about no movie because rentals alone is about $30,000 a week for equipment. So, you know, with the technology, it's all about the right planning, having the right script, and the right people. That's
2: definitely the right people.
0: Yeah.
1: Yeah. No doubt.
3: So, how does it feel now when you are walking the streets and somebody recognizes who you are?
1: Yeah, it's cool. Like, stay 3 feet. Give me 3 feet.
0: I like
2: It's cool. You know, I was standing in front of my garage last summer, and this guy walked past. He said, "Yo, man, I know you from somewhere." I said, "Yeah, that's cool."
1: wait, cool. Was he subtle, or he was like, "Yo,
2: no, he was cool.
1: I know you from somewhere."
2: No, he was cool with it.
1: Very subtle.
2: But then he said, "Nah, you on one of them YouTube joints like that." So then I said, I did Love is Blind. He said, yeah, that's it. That's what it was. Uh-huh. And he said, Mercy. And I said, yeah. Then we just started talking for a little while. It was cool.
1: He was notorious in Love is Blind, man. I don't even want to step through.
2: Cool. I see how the celebrities feel a little bit.
1: Uh-huh.
2: But I'm humble with my shit, man.
1: No, I ain't.
2: I'm just trying to make it happen, man.
1: Does it, does a little bit of, like, say, wow, this is what somebody's actually watching my art, my work.
2: Yeah.
1: And so it's got to feel somewhat good.
2: Yeah, because you got a lot of people, a lot of people just watch YouTube.
1: Yeah.
2: They stay on YouTube and Tubi.
1: Yeah.
4: That's
2: they don't watch
4: me.
2: They don't, They don't watch. They don't watch that stuff. Like my sister, she in the Navy. She had her whole, you know, I don't know how you say it, battalion, whatever. Yeah. She had her whole crew was on Love is Blind. You know what I'm saying? They crazy about this shit. You know? Mm-hmm. And then that turned into a movie. They really love it.
1: Does it, from a standpoint with the films and the U1, does it bother you? Like we talked about earlier about some of the Tubi films. Does it bother you that people don't put the work in or you can care less what somebody else is doing? Because again, like I said, I do this. We do this show and we've done it for years. Not that I lose sleep over it, but it bothers me when people say, I got a show and it's on Instagram Live. Yeah. You know, or they do a Clubhouse. I'm triggered, but it's like, damn, like, you just don't get it.
0: I definitely get it, man. I get it. Yeah. You know, you 950 Lounge, you guys, I'm sure, so much planning. Yeah. You know, you guys coordinating.
3: Nice.
0: Yeah. I know, traveling, speaking to people, and all of a sudden some dude hits you and like, yo, I do have a show and it's on live. Like, what? And then that show is getting 50,000 freaking views and people painting their nails or just, you know, doing something silly,
1: cutting
0: a basketball, but yet they're getting the views. So, yes, I do get it. You know, like we've been hustling, we've been busting our behind, and then next thing you know, someone has a movie and the movie went viral and the movie's actually whack. But then here we are, we've been doing this. But for me, I'm just happy the fact that someone is watching an art form that I've created. And I feel I'm a big believer when your time come, it's going to come.
1: Right.
2: I feel like the same way, like you just said. I tell him all the time, if we just stay slow and steady, and just maintain the course, and just pick up good people on the way, we're gonna get there.
1: No doubt.
2: Speeding, you're going to crash.
1: Going to crash.
2: You just stay slow and steady, and just pick up good people along the way on our cruise, we'll get there.
3: No doubt. Is there a genre of movies that you would like to create next up?
0: Yes. My favorite, I like things where I could make the audience think, like, oh, I see where they're heading. Mm-hmm. And all of a sudden, mm-hmm. you see it changes.
4: So, like, so, psychological thriller?
0: Psychological right. thriller, which is my favorite second, film that I one. Did. Brooklyn Fever, Brooklyn our Fever. Second film. And it's still my favorite because it's like you see things coming, but it's different. Yeah. You know, I like psychological thrillers. So if I do have a $20 million budget one day, that's the core
2: that's
0: of genre that I will work on.
3: So you like yes. stuff like you like stuff like that's almost like
5: The Jordan, like a Twilight, like a Jordan Peele.
3: No, no, like a Twilight yeah. Zone situation or
0: yes.
5: M. Night Shyamalan type.
0: There like you go. Know, like yes, yes.
2: Unusual Suspects.
3: Alfred Hitchcock.
2: Yeah. Something like that.
0: Yes, yes, yes, yes.
3: Because those are some good. Because like when you got movies that make you think, and then it really mm-hmm. has you into it, it keeps a person captivated all the way to the end.
0: Yes.
5: You know what? I'll give you your flowers while you're here. I'm not just saying that because you're here. Because with some of your limited budget, you have done in some of your films. Mm. It makes you think. You just can't watch a Flo X film and just like, ah, oh, yeah, you know, everything's blowing up in front of
0: I
5: me.
0: I know where this
5: you
0: is
5: know,
0: going.
5: Somebody like, you know, yeah. I mean, obviously you have characters that represent, you know, street life, but it makes you think. Mm. And I go back to how we first met years ago with Love is Blind. It made, I'm like, wow, this is deep, you know. And again, I mean, I think where people get in today's media, and you can, you two can talk about this, is that we just look for the, you know, what excites us? What's the excitement? You know, somebody jump off a roof, some girl shaking a tail, cars flying or whatever. And that's not, I mean, I think it that touches a sense, but it doesn't tell a story.
0: Yeah, and it doesn't resonate either right, because yeah. it's gonna pass. You see, with our films, like even Brooklyn Fever, timeless. Put that on right now, it's timeless. Yeah. Like you are like, oh shoot, I prefer that over something that's bopping right now, and the next thing you know, you never heard of it.
6: You don't want to be submit. You don't want to be compound with all these web series. Everybody's doing the street life, right. hustling, right. and everything like that. You want to be right. a little bit different, because
0: yes.
6: once they put you in that mix with everything, mm-hmm. then it's hard for you to rise up. Because they always say, "Oh, you're doing the same thing." Them 18 dude. No, yeah. I'm not. Yeah. But they characterize you, and I right. think that's important. At a lot of times you do not want to be characterized.
3: Well, yeah. Because it's a difference for him, because he has a storyline, and he already mm-hmm. told you he makes you think.
6: Yeah. Mm-hmm.
3: And those are the biggest thing. And that mm-hmm. and one thing I can actually say, even within the big picture films,
0: mm-hmm.
3: we miss that a lot.
0: Yeah.
3: Because so many people now are into special effects.
0: Yeah.
3: You're going to go around there, and I'm going to say it, those last three Star Wars movies. Horrible. Yeah. Garbage. Yeah. I couldn't even watch them.
0: There's no element of surprise.
6: Right. Everybody's using garbage and trash.
3: But the whole thing was is that if you watch 7, 8, and 9, that was 1 through 6 all meshed together and rebranded. I don't want to see that.
0: No element of surprise.
3: Correct.
5: Yeah.
0: No good.
6: Let me ask you, do you think, I mean, like you say, all these movies that have all these sequels, like the Fast and Furious, can you do sequels to your movie? Like, okay, Love and Blind, part 4, part 5, let's keep adding on.
0: Oh, man, listen.
2: Love and Blind can branch off to so many different
6: You ever thinking about doing that?
2: A lot of characters there.
0: Absolutely.
6: A trilogy.
0: Yeah, no, we actually.
5: Say it again, Rodeo. You
0: yeah,
5: on the right.
0: Rodeo on point.
5: Rainy day. What you doing? I'm gonna watch Love and Blind the trilogy. I got the box collection.
0: Yeah.
5: Like Mike Tyson. Nah,
0: of course. I like if you look at most of our films, I end most of them with a cliffhanger.
6: Mm-hmm. Yeah.
0: So, you know, I just wait to see which one has, you know, people more appeal to, and then I just resume.
6: Mm-hmm.
0: Like the latest one we just did, we toured with Life of a Zoe, by the way, is coming out. Life of a Zoe is going to change the game.
6: Mm.
0: I promise you guys going to be like, oh, this is one we started with? Yeah. Like, it's really good. And we toured it in Florida, sold out. We toured it in Delaware, and then we did one in our home state. Mm-hmm. And people actually like that film. So
6: it sits down and helps you write out your movie.
0: I write everything. The Life of a Zoe. I wrote that, produced it, directed, starring it. That's
6: Do you have to have a mindset when it's time for you to write, or you got it? you got to, like, maybe do something to get you motivated or something like that? Or you just...
0: I just vibe.
3: You just, like, it's just life.
0: We just vibe. Like, yeah. we'll chop it up, talk. Rallo would say, yo, you should da-da-da-da-da. Like, he'll give an idea, I go home.
6: So Rallo basically is helping you write.
0: No, absolutely.
6: But he don't realize it.
0: Yeah, of course. The team effort.
6: Rallo, you made me missing credits, man. I'm trying to help you. I'm your manager.
3: You got a manager now. Huh?
2: Yeah. I'm writing something now. That I called him, and I was told him I was writing something, and I just sent him what I started out with. And he was like, yo, man, you need to do this. So I was like, but I know he's going to finish it.
3: Well, see, that's a good thing, because, you know, you think about it with your, like, with, you say with Love is Blind and everything else, you say you have a lot of other stories and stuff that's within there that can branch off to its own show.
0: Side stories.
3: Which is a great thing, because not too many TV shows nowadays do branch off.
0: Yeah.
6: The only show that does that, they call it The Power, the trilogy.
0: Power,
6: you know?
0: Yeah.
2: Power Book 1, Power Book 2.
6: But that's what they use, the original, and then, like.
3: But see, but that's a different thing, because think about it like this. When you look at old shows, think about stuff like, okay, like you say, Happy Days, or even the like how Good Times came
0: Everyone
3: from
0: branched off.
3: All of them, like All in the Family branched off five shows.
0: Yeah, because you know why they each had side stories that were good enough to take the story with them.
3: Mm-hmm. Well, even if they didn't have it, they made it into a good one.
0: Because
3: I mean, certain shows you look at, you like, how in the world did it, like, okay, like you look at Perfect Strangers.
0: Yeah,
3: that show came out, but then believe it or not, people
6: family
3: didn't believe
6: man.
3: It came out.
0: Family. Yeah, family with that elevator, right?
3: There's a lady in the elevator, and then you made a whole show about her.
0: Yes,
3: you know, it's just one of those things that you know, that we don't have that same type of.
0: I promise you, I'm Life of a Zoe.
3: Yes,
0: we have. I'm gonna continue it with Life of a Zoe, New York. Life of a Zoe, Miami.
1: Like CSI.
0: Right, because the story is pretty much like about
1: Haitians. Life of a Zoe, New York, call me. Call me.
0: I got you. I got you. Yeah,
3: number six. Why are you fucking with the gutter?
0: I got you. Yeah, we
1: Life of a Zoe, City Allen.
0: Yeah. Nah, we going to keep it pushing.
1: Again, we're talking to Juan, Rallo, Flow X Films. I think it's another person that I want to mention. You know, again, like I mentioned earlier, the filming is a family business. Your son, your wife. I'm sure there's times in your journey where, like, okay, listen, you know, got family here, got to pay bills, got to eat. It's the holidays. Yep. Where, like, things are being, like, you know, compromised. Talk about having your wife involved and really kind of understanding your journey. Because a lot of women today, like, hey, man, what you using that money for? You know, but talk about that. I think that needs to be celebrated.
0: Nah, yeah. No, you're right, man. Like, even, like, every budget I put aside for a film, I'm like, damn. How I'm going to tell her now? Because Wally, we don't make no money on this thing. Why do you want to? But she's my number one supporter.
1: Yes.
0: Because she's the one on set. She got to do the makeup. She got to do the special effect cut. Mm-hmm. She does everything.
1: Yeah.
0: And my cinematographer, that's her. You know, if I can't get a camera person, she knows everything. Mm-hmm. As far as when I say everything with the camera, even the red, the
6: she's new ones we upgrade. Probably better than the Asher Cam man you hired.
1: Yeah.
2: Bro. She's a solid partner of Flow X Films.
0: But it does get annoying because, you know, at the end of the day, I have a family. I got bills in real life to take care of. So, but the thing is, she's used to my crazy behind.
6: Well, she supports your dream.
0: Yes.
6: And that makes everything easier for you to accomplish. Yeah. You have somebody that ain't supporting you, it makes it kind of harder.
1: You can't do it.
6: You got to navigate.
1: Something would have to give.
3: Either you be single.
6: And that's sometimes the downfall in the relationship.
3: Or you just stop doing it.
1: Gentlemen, again, go check out The Consequences now back on Tubi. Go watch. It's a rainy day as we record this, so it's plenty of rainy days as you see this show or whatever, cold, wherever people at. Watch the show. Brought into the beach. I don't care. Just watch the show.
6: Trilogy.
1: Watch the movie. Watch the trilogy. Support Flow X Films. Guys, where people reach out to you, find more information, maybe want to be in the film, maybe want to, you know, fund, whatever. Where can people reach out to you guys?
0: You could watch me.
6: Follow like this.
0: You know, I already talked enough. Killer. Yeah, you could follow me at Wanlee101, WANLEE 101, all across the board. And we are looking for new actors. We always looking for up and comers because we gladly love to give, you know, people that wants the that wants to do this and it's too hard for you to go to casting calls, the Hollywoods, we're here for it. So,
1: well, if you ever need a minister, this brother here, moderator, is perfect.
0: Really?
1: Yes. Yes.
0: Okay.
1: Perfect. Okay. Perfect.
3: You know, perfect. Yeah.
2: You already know.
3: Like, okay. Leave me alone.
1: That's Deacon Reverend right there. He's a good doctor. Yeah.
0: In the cut.
2: Oh, yeah. I just say one thing.
1: Yeah, sure.
2: We can help us keep the lights on. Check us out at FlowFlix app. Yes. We got our own app. Nice. You can see all our. You can see everything we got.
1: Yes. Okay. 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FlowX Films. Gentlemen, thank you so much for coming, man. Always got to see here. Mel, appreciate you. As always, Mel probably looking at where the show at? Where the show at? But any event, thank you, brothers. We're going to take a quick break.
0: Thank you.
1: Keep this thing moving. Best Team in Radio, Nafi Lounge. Come on back.

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8: We're back on the ride now to the lounge, still joined by the best team in radio. And we have a special guest, a young lady that I'm a big fan of. I think she's really good at what she does with this microphone when she wants to do it. She's a host. She's an entrepreneur. She's a mom. So many things, professional, so many little time. Ladies and gentlemen, welcome back to 950, the lovely, super talented, the hostess with the mostest, Miss Rain. What's
9: Hello,
8: going on?
9: Hello, everyone. Hi, hey, how are you? Hi. Thank you for having me again.
8: Oh, no,
9: it's listen, always a pleasure.
8: Your family, you go way back with this thing.
10: And yeah, we set a dinner table for you.
8: You passed the sunny dude, right? But again, like I say, I'm so proud of the accomplishments you made, especially with, first and foremost, your sons graduating college and making moves, you know, knowing you a little bit. Through the process hasn't always been easy, but you've overcome that. You're a host. You're somebody who has people have listened to for information or entertainment, and you know, we put our bid in, maybe get you back on, you know, the 950 network of products
10: like
8: and services.
10: Dust the mic off, you like.
9: Oh, I don't never have to dust the mic off. You already know that. This is come second
8: that's
9: nature
8: that's,
9: to
8: listen,
9: me.
8: That's Eden Wall's finest.
9: That's a fact.
8: But talk about what's new. What's going on?
9: Well, like you said, both my sons, the twins, they graduated from college recently. So it's weird, right? So I'm actually like in a really weird space because
10: got your life back.
9: Yeah, in a sense, right? It's like right. All of these years,
11: they call that the empty nest.
9: You know, I've been
11: right?
9: a single mom, right? I feel like I can't even call. Like they're like, okay, they're 38. Relax,
8: you're
9: not a single mom anymore, right?
8: You've gotten younger looking too through this.
9: I appreciate that. Thank you, thank you.
10: Stress is gone.
9: But yeah, you know, it's just kind of like figuring out my next era, yeah, right? Because although I've done things for myself within the time frame of raising my sons,
8: yes.
9: they have been the pivotal, you know, the cornerstone of everything that I do. Mm-hmm. And so now that I have raised them, they both graduated college with honors, I have to say, like they
8: nice.
9: Mama did.
8: Nice.
9: And now they're off to, in a few months, starting an internship with an amazing company.
8: Mm-hmm.
9: And so it's like, what now?
8: Yeah.
9: Right? And so there, I have some things that I'm playing around with. When the time is right, I will actually announce these things.
8: Cool.
9: But I'm definitely am, you know, thinking about what's next for me, right?
8: Mm-hmm.
9: I'm also in the corporate world, right? So I always coined myself Corporate Rain. So I'm also thinking about that. You know, do I want to stay where I'm at? Do I want to broaden my horizons? You know, so I'm just kind of like navigating through this new era for myself, which is weird because it's like I kind of lost some of myself that was like the identity of who I was for so long.
8: Yeah.
9: And then now that's not a factor anymore. So it's kind of like a new a new beginning, a new era, and just kind of figuring out how do I navigate that for myself.
8: The beautiful thing about life is always having options, right?
9: Yeah, absolutely. And absolutely. Good options. Yeah, absolutely. And so I'm excited about it, nervous about it, right? Mm-hmm. You know, like you go through all of these things as human beings, but you know, I keep God always first in my life.
10: Well, we're excited for you. You know?
9: Thank you. Yeah. I appreciate it.
8: You know, it's funny, and this, we'll all get a chuckle out of this because this man's been dominating the news cycle. I guess, you know, in social media, you get these like videos that pop up from years. So it was a video, Rain was interviewing, big shout to DWI, you was interviewing Diddy.
9: Uh-huh. Actually, and, no, I didn't get to interview
8: him. He was checking you out, I think. That's what it was.
9: Oh, we took a picture together.
8: Yeah, something.
9: We definitely took a picture.
10: She could be another one.
9: Nah, I don't think. I don't know. You know, he did say Eat a War Finest, right? So let me just tell you.
8: For those are not different marks, I know Eat a War.
9: And that's not to make no pun to no any bad. Woman who has right. ever been in an abusive relationship, no, right? Right. But yeah, you know, that was a situation. It's funny. I actually took those pictures down some time ago, and I'm glad that I did. And not to say that, you know, because I feel like, you know, a lot of times when people go through things, you kind of pull away. And I'm not saying that what he didn't do was very egregious, because it was. Mm-hmm. But I also believe, because I'm so intertwined with God and just understanding that there are a lot of people who are working against things, that are working against them within themselves. Right. And I believe there's redemption for everyone. And some people don't believe that, and that's fine, right? I'm not saying what he did was okay. It was absolutely disgusting.
8: Right.
9: But in the same token, I do hope and pray that there is some redemption for him, that he changes his life, and then he becomes an advocate against what he, you know, the things and the pains that he caused people. But, you know, at the end of the day, whether you do that or not, I have to say is that you do reap what you sow.
8: Yeah.
9: Whether you redeem yourself or not, there are always consequences that come behind the things that the pains and the hurts that you have caused people. And so, you know, and my heart goes out to all women who have been in that type of environment, because a lot of the times people victimize them.
8: Yeah.
9: They did it to Cassie, you know, once they found out about this this civil suit that she came against him, and people had a lot to say.
8: Yeah.
9: And it's funny, because a lot of people had a lot to say on their platforms, and I have not seen a retraction from a lot of people. And I was like, you know, that's ridiculous. You know, at some point we have to, I think that sometimes we make mistakes and we back people up that we shouldn't, and we should be
8: adults. Right, exactly.
9: And say, you know what, I made a mistake and I apologize for that. I should have never done that, because I think that a lot of the times, and not only in abusive relationships, even in relationships where a man is not doing right by a woman, I think that a lot of women are victimized because of that. Oh, well, you gave him access, right? Or you allowed it. You continue to be with him.
8: Yeah, we blame the victim.
9: And it's unfair, right? Because although as women, and I've done it, right? I've been in situations that I shouldn't have been in, and I take my accountability for that. But what I will never take accountability is for how somebody chose to treat me. That is all on you. Right. You know what I'm saying? I have to take the accountability for not being strong enough to move past my feelings for a person and cut it off when I needed to, or I should, or I thought that I should have. But what you did to me is not my fault.
8: Of course not.
9: Right?
8: Yes.
10: So it's safe to say you were in a previous relationship.
9: I've had a few relationships that I can say that you know, unfortunately, I knew that it wasn't going the way that I wanted it to go, or it wasn't going to probably be result in the way that I wanted it to result in. But you know, the matters of the heart is very hard to deal with, right? Mm-hmm. When you care and love someone in a certain way, and then you see a potential now. Potential can't do a damn thing for me at this point. You know, because I've learned that people, they...
8: Baby, I'm trying to be a rapper. I'm
9: right? Listen, potential can't do anything for me at this point, because most people don't live up to their potential.
10: And I think it's very important, because if you're in a relationship and it's not going well, get out of it. Because you have boys and they, you know... People,
8: she got young men now.
10: But they see what's going on.
9: No, they didn't, right? Oh. So I kept my dating life very much separated from my children.
3: Oh, that's great.
9: They may have met one person, but and even in that, they never really truly knew what was going on until they got older.
8: I look at me like,
9: oh, no. No, it's because you always want to bring that up, and you better not.
8: Listen, Rain, I'm not. That's why you looked at me like that, because I know that you know I'm talking about.
9: And at this point in my life, I'm not dating at all, right? And I'm fine with it. Yeah. I believe that when the time is right, God will bring me whoever he has for me. But I'm very much, I've learned my lessons, if I should say that. And at this point in my life, I'm like, there's certain things I know that I can compromise on, and there's certain things that I will not compromise on at all.
10: I love what Arena said. If Arena, when she said don't say, I would say, if the old Aces walls could talk,
8: I'm not. I'm looking at you, and obviously we go back, but I'm looking at you, I'm like, my mama be proud. It's something different. You're giving off a different energy. And I know that's because you've gotten closer to Christ and you've added some different things.
9: Definitely. That is what it is.
8: Yeah,
9: I have gotten very close to Christ.
8: Yeah.
9: And I will say to most people that know me, it's a transition for them.
8: Yeah.
9: It's a transition for me. You know, it's it's a part of myself dying and I'm coming into agreement.
8: Born again.
9: With
10: rebirth.
9: A rebirth, right? Although that I grew up in a God-fearing household, I was saved when I was a teenager, but of course, I didn't take things seriously. And I feel like in the past few years, God has been pulling me, and I realize now that I'm like, okay, I have to put you at the forefront of everything that I do. And it's not easy. You know, most people don't realize that when you decide to take this walk, it is not an easy walk, right? Mm-hmm. Because in human flesh, right, there's things that we want to do or things that we enjoy doing. And you be like, what you mean I can't do that no more? Right? What you mean I can't? I can't be in these environments anymore, especially, you know, the type of person I am, right? I think that I'm a chameleon. I can be in any environment
8: you put me in, right?
9: And I have a lot of personality. Cool. And so I'm like, where does that fit in the kingdom of Christ, right? And
8: yes.
9: And I realize that God is saying to me, you are not who you're still who you are, right?
8: Right.
9: And there's, because we're in the generation that we are in today, we need people like you, right? We need someone to show influence, right?
8: Yeah.
9: And I think that's what it is for me. I think so too.
8: I mean, it's a funny story. And before we go to break, my mother, who's a born again Christian, always tells me the story. I told Rodeo when he wanted to listen. The story about, she used to smoke cigarettes. Like, let me explain this. So we'll be here all day with you.
10: Yeah.
8: But she used to smoke like 2-3 packs of cigarettes every day. And she was in a taxi cab one day. And she was talking to a Muslim gentleman who was driving the cab about Jesus and Christianity. And he said, well, yeah, you're talking about Jesus, but you smoking a cigarette. Mm-hmm. And it said it hit her soul. She went home and said, God, please take away this desire. And he did. And the reality is that, you know, God knows what we do and how we do things. But after a point, he says, I'm going to take that away from you. So you don't even
10: want
8: to do it.
10: That was 50 years ago, 1974.
9: That's funny because you had somebody on who was advocating for marijuana.
8: Yeah.
9: I recently stopped smoking marijuana. Mm-hmm. I advocate for it in a medicinal sense, but not in a recreational sense. And that, you know, we can talk about that another time. Mm-hmm. But it's funny that you say that because I said, Lord, I used to use it a lot for, you know, I liked the downtime, you know, the chill, you smoke or whatever. Or like when I was dealing with certain like anxieties, right? Mm-hmm. But realizing that sometimes when you smoke, it actually enhances anxieties, right? So I think that there's a thin line into when you're advocating for marijuana, right? Hey, if you use it recreationally, you use it. I used it recreationally for years, right? And so
8: get that out.
9: I totally get that, right? But I was always an advocate for it in a medicinal sense. It does have a lot of medicinal properties. And
8: you like that word, huh, Steph? Medicinal.
11: But it just brings me back to a time where I was having a panic attack, right? And my girl, she's like, just smoke. So I smoked. And I remember her laughing because about 5 minutes in, she was like bringing up the situation a little bit of what was going on. And I was like, I don't give up.
9: Mm-hmm.
11: And she started laughing.
9: happened? She goes, what happened?
8: You sound like you must have had some of that in the bathroom.
9: I was like, I don't know, but this stuff was great.
12: Everything you're like bothered about. It's like,
10: she said everything was slowing down.
12: It can calm you, but it does have, sometimes it just has different effects on you. It can make you super paranoid. Yeah. Like everyone's looking at me.
8: Rain said, now I just have a V8.
12: Right? So it's funny that you say that, but all to make the point that when you really truly supplicate and you get into a space with God, He will provide the grace for you to be able to.
10: If you ask Him and trust Him,
12: yeah, absolutely.
10: You won't have to desire to want to do it.
8: Backstage has ministries on Sundays on this network. We'll just make a dish. We'll take a quick break. We'll come back. We'll have question of the day with the new improved Rain, the hostess with the most. Hey. Nafi Lounge.

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13: We're back on the ride, 950 Lounge, still joined by Rain, the hostess with the mostest, that young lady that
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13: That I can make change. 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I'm looking right at him, and he makes sure he's the only owner. 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
15: Oh, you can catch the network on multiple platforms. And that's, if you want to go onto the web, it's going to be backstageradionetwork.com.
13: And it's now a paywall.
14: He practiced that. Because one time we called, he was like, it's on whatever nationality platform.
13: Nationality?
15: I never said that.
13: Okay. No, I don't believe you said that. The devil's a liar. I rebuke you.
16: Any bathroom wall that you can find.
13: So today's question of the day. And Rain said this is what she is.
14: It's got to be spicy women, now.
13: Professional women, but professional women, because she's that professional too. Professional women and dating in the current era. Now, again, I find myself intrigued in a lot of these conversations on different web portals and sites, and there's always this debate about, high-value men and women who love high value men and women who won't accept things.
14: They call them hybrids.
13: I don't know that. No, that's. I don't know what you're talking about.
14: Say hybrid women.
13: Stop listening to dumb people. But any event, Rain, I'll start with you. Professional woman. You mentioned you're single. You're professional. Obviously, I know you know, waiting on the Lord. But from a standpoint, what do you look? What would be something that would make Rain be interested in the man? Current Rain, current setup in life.
14: You know all the verses to the Bible.
17: Jesus. You know what? To be very honest with you, the number one thing for me, and it has been a while, for a while, even before I started to get really close to God, was that you have a relationship with God. Because I believe that if you're led by God, then you can lead me. Right. And so as a professional, I would say this. There's a lot of platforms. There's a lot of things that you hear and a lot of debating. And I feel like the issue is that people, both men and women, have valid points on each side.
18: Switch, late night stripper, early morning practice. Hair mixed with a touch of class. Saved by the bill. Me, I'm the type who's never.
17: Right. Because I feel like everybody with a mic has something to say about a relationship. Yeah. And especially in this day and age where it's, I don't really feel like even marriage is taken seriously, right? Mm-hmm. And so with that said, as a professional woman, right, like if you remove my relationship with God, right, I want somebody who's going to, like, mirror me in a sense, mm-hmm. right? Like, we have, and what I mean by that is the way that I think, the things that we are interested in, right? And I believe that, you know, opposites do attract, right? But there are certain core values that you and your mate have to have in order to have a great foundation, right? And I think as professional women, one of the issues sometimes with men is that.
13: Yeah.
17: The fact that she's a professional and it may be a little bit intimidating. And most professional women, not all, right? But I feel like most of us who are professionals, there is a level of masculinity.
13: I was going to say, I'm glad you went there. Go ahead, finish up though.
17: There is a level of masculine traits mm-hmm. that we have. And it's not because we want to be masculine. It's because we are in environments where we had to hone in, and we didn't even realize it, right? Mm-hmm. That we were actually honing in into these masculine traits because we were surviving. Right. A woman like me, you know, my sons, I have twins, you know, they were chronic asthmatics, you know, when they were younger. In that time frame, you know, working, going to school, right? Mm-hmm. Managing a household, managing two chronic asthmatics, unfortunately, with a lot of the brunt of the responsibility falling on me, I had to take on masculine traits in order, to
13: a necessity
17: to survive and to make sure that me and my children thrived, right? Did I know that I was doing that at the time? No, right? I think that we all have masculine and feminine traits.
15: Okay, I'm sorry. What do you mean by masculine traits?
17: Okay, so you know a man is a provider, right? I was the provider in my household. I'm the person who makes sure that everything gets done. And that is a man's, right? If you really want to take it there, right? That is the man's responsibility that he takes care of his household. He provides for his household. He leads his household. He leads his household. I was doing all of these things, right? And so,

0: too much, because a woman always going to take care of the household and make sure that the household is running properly. Now, if you're talking about a man, talking about that he brings home the bread and everything else, nowadays, once we got the situation with the women's lib and everything else coming in, it takes two, because the way things work nowadays, nobody can afford to live on their own and take care of a whole thing themselves.
1: But that's not what I
0: said. No, I'm just saying, but you say, but as in taking care of, as the provider of the household.
1: Yeah, because whether there's a two-income household, the man is the provider of that house.
0: Nowadays, I can't
2: say too
0: much.
2: Can I sit over there, please?
3: No, you can't.
1: No, I'm just, let's be real. If I could, if I'm, if,

0: maybe $30,000.
1: God is not leading me to a man making $30,000, but okay, I'll entertain. No, I'm going to be real. I'm going to entertain. I'm going to entertain what you're saying.
0: He's making 50. So from a standpoint,
1: I'm a. We'll out entertain. I'll entertain this question.
2: He just has a job.
1: But I know my God. Calvin got a job. I know what he will provide for me.
0: Okay, just play along with me. We're having a conversation. I don't kill me. But so you meet a man, he makes substantially less money. But again, are you able to still come home and be submissive and be the wife?
1: Let me ask you something.
0: Yes.
1: Because it's not about me necessarily being submissive, because I could be submissive to any man who is making me feel provided for, and he's leading me in all of these things.
0: Yes.
1: How is he feeling about me making way more than him? It is his insecurities. It is usually his ego that comes in and that comes to play in the demise of a relationship, because he cannot handle the fact that a woman is making more than
0: for
1: him.
0: Steps.
2: Church!
1: Right?
2: Church!
1: Now,
3: oh my God.
1: Right? Uh-huh. And there's certain men with those with particular qualities, right? Like, that they're okay with that. Right. They're okay with playing.
4: I paid off what I let her hear. I never leaving her biggest of all fears. One time she came to me crying crocodile tears. Other than that, it's mostly all cheap.
1: A man can make $30,000, but he'll say, you know what? This is what I'm going to make sure that I'm going to do something for myself, that I'm going to match her, or I'm going to supersede her. That is what a man does, right? This is his nature. He is to hunt. Right. He is to make sure, like, wait a minute, the level fields, right? And that's, and that's

0: episode.
1: And there are a lot of things that I would never be able
2: just
1: to
2: fit
3: into a mogul.
0: Yeah. This track gotta wake them up, call it Folgers. Surrounded by angels, demons can't approach us. May y'all my dos cardenas, baby, buenas noches. See, I'm the big dog, I'm the cane course. End up in different spots, had the same choice. Soon as I plant a seed, I pray the rain moist. Soon as I left, I knew addition, gave the game pause. You know these balls is hard like some dang oysters. Oyster perpetual, face match the Air Forces. What all the good girls that make bad choices?
2: When Trey can make a lot of money too, but just in a overall. So if women are, if a black or a minority Hispanic woman wants to marry a man in that same ethnic hue as her, there is that gap.

0: starting to spread. Now, again, if you're younger, you're younger, but, you know, I'm not going to put your age out. But a professional woman, you know, a seasoned woman.
1: Yes.
0: Is not
1: little
0: looking.
1: Dobo, little
0: yeah, a little Dobo, a little Lowry's,
1: you know, a little
0: Mrs.
1: All
0: Dash.
2: Just throw her ass in the pan and let her fry her own self.
0: But and you're rightfully so. You should not have to start at the kiddie table because that's, you're not that. I'm not that level.
2: But this is the thing. Regardless, if a woman makes more than a man, if the woman allows the man to be the man still. And doesn't
0: but she's
2: brain
0: saying,
2: that.
0: Miranda's saying it's not her fault. It's your insecurity.
2: But she's allowing the man.
3: What are the good girls that make bad choices? Yeah. What are the good girls that make bad choices?
4: Watching Big Sir, magnesium wheels on the Porsche, made a cup of extra.
1: Conversation also changes. Age group,
0: yes,
1: wise,
0: of
1: right?
0: Course, yes.
1: Like the levels that you are in your life, these conversations do change, right? At the age I'm 40, I don't even care. I'm 45,
2: all right?
1: Let's
2: have
1: just
2: to
1: put
2: shake
1: that
2: your
1: out
2: hand.
1: There. No,
2: you
1: I don't
2: to shake your arm. And understand?
1: I'm just saying, right? This is where I'm at.
0: Just a baby.
1: But there's no. At my age, there's certain things that I'm not dealing with now.
0: And
1: if you are 45, making $30,000 a year,
2: a
1: no
2: problem.
1: Pun to you, but what did
2: it's
1: you do
2: problem.
1: With your life, right? That's an issue for you.
2: Yeah.
1: And at this point, I'm not in my 20s. Well, I'm helping to raise a man.
0: I know a few.
1: Right? I raised two young men already. I'm not going to raise a man to be a man. You have to come to me at a certain caliber in your life.
0: Right.
1: Now, as far as situations where, let's say I make 100 and he makes 70.
0: Well, that's not like a crazy big
1: gap.
0: It's got to be equally
1: young. But a man
2: you
1: also has to assert
2: separately.
1: Himself. And a lot of people, submissive, let's talk about that word. Mm-hmm. A lot of people get submissive, misconstrued with subjection, right? Mm-hmm. I am not your subject.
0: Yeah.
1: Ooh. Right? I am not your subject.
0: Let me get moderated. Mm-hmm. Mike, I need you. The voice of reason, James L. Jones of radio, you have the floor.
2: You're on that mic kind of hard there, James Earl Jones.
5: I don't know why I got the floor, but okay. So let's do this. There's a few things to unpack. First and foremost, there are a few phrases in vernacular of society that disturb me more than the statement of a woman not allowing a man to be a man. As a man, the minute out of your mouth comes, she doesn't let me be a man, you failed because you never wanted to be a man to begin with.
0: Agreed.
5: So let's draw that line right there. If that's in your vernacular, if that's in your common grammar, the vocabulary so which you choose to enthrall society with when you speak on whatever level, the minute we start to have those words come out, conversation's over. Thank you for coming out. God bless. Good night. I don't continue conversations like that. Because number one, that is a false narrative that has been purported to support other people's agendas, which is not a subject of this particular program. And yes, June was Black Music Month first, but I'll digress. Moving forward in my point of emphasis, I think that to put a numerical number on what a man can bring home and what's yay or nay, which is common conversational fodder amongst individuals, is inaccurate as well. And here's why. And this is more so to the listener than to those of us here. We want you to understand there are many places across the United States of America and the free world where $30,000 is a king's ransom. Poorest states in the country. We go to coal mining West Virginia. We go to points of Kentucky. We take certain places in the Midwest, back end of Duluth, up towards Montana. $30,000 is gold. It just so happens that we all here on this show reside in the metropolitan East Coast, New York City, Atlantic Coast area. So therefore, 30K is pocket change. So, but using that as a point of reference, which brings us back to the original start of this here conversation, is that to survive in life, you have to take the kid gloves off if you really want to be successful. There are hard parts of this life that make life very difficult to be palpable. It makes it hard to tolerate. So when women go into certain areas of business in their survival. They have to survive. It's like the jungle. So if you watch Nat Geo, oftentimes you'll see one lion fight another. Think of that as two men. They square off. You never see two lions jump another lion. It's mano y mano. But yet, when the women are now the provider, are feeding, they have to jump in a pack. So therefore, what that means is that for women to be truly successful, they have to adopt some philosophies and aspects in their life which may or may not be them, but is necessary for survival so that they can go home. Here's where the line of delineation comes. The line of delineation comes whereby with a lot of women can't turn it off when it comes time to go home. And why can't they? Because there may or may not be a real man there to give them some balance to say, hey, babe, it's cool. You can turn down. I'm here. It's just that we're not I don't work your 9 to 5. So I'm not next to you all day, every day. But I'm home, so you can turn that down. So the more women who don't have that balance to turn it down, that balance switch eliminates. So it's not on and off. It just don't exist anymore. And then you have that problem of, she won't let me be this, or he got to be that. And if he ain't that,
0: she ain't cooking.
5: Right, she ain't cooking. If you a real man, right, like anyway. Like Rain mentioned, because Rain nailed it. If you a real, or the hostess with the mostest, right? If you a real man, here's what a real man does. And I got a girl dad here who will contest to this, who I'm sure is, hey, listen, real man says, you know what? You hungry. This ain't got nothing to do with mom being here. This got to do with you hungry.
0: Just call Uber.
5: So what we eating? Who am I calling? Do I got the fold of jelly with the peanut butter and take the edges off the bread? Or is this romp? Like, it might not be mom, but I'm going to show you how much of a real man I am that you will not go hungry.
0: And that is Mike, the moderator, ladies and gentlemen. The voice of reason, again, for all bookings, reach out
2: to K.Pryor
0: at 950media.net.
2: This one was like this.
1: I totally agree.
0: Hold that thought. We got to pay some bills. We're going to take a quick break. We're going to keep this conversation going. It's gotten spicy. Because now we're going to move Rain to Billings, Montana.

am I right? Yes. It's y'all's song.

0: you. Thank you so much. Oh, you guys are too kind. 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
6: 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Don't come see her.
7: I didn't say that. I don't put words in my mouth.
8: No money, you ain't getting no honey.
6: All my brothers, make sure you make at least 125 and better.
9: So basically, like, you're
10: still breaking relationships.
9: All my brothers in the struggle.
6: If you're a starving artist, starve by yourself.
9: You know what I'm saying? You're going to starve, yeah.
7: You know, let me bring you back to, you remember A Different World, right?
6: Yes,
7: and
6: I do.
7: So,
9: Need a Wall Days?
7: This guy. Anyway,
6: you can hit
7: so him. Whitley and what was it, Dwayne, right? Yeah. And so he said, I can't remember verbatim what it was. And he was like, so she was like, I want a man. And he's like, what are you looking for in a man? And she said all of these things. He was like, oh, so you're looking for a rich man, a man with money, mm-hmm. or you, whatever the case may be. And she was like, no, I'm looking for an educated man. A man, basically, I'm paraphrasing, right? Mm-hmm. She was like, the caliber of that man is not broke, right? Yeah. It's not that I'm looking for a rich man. I'm looking for a man with a particular mindset, right? And a particular hustle. And that man, right, is not a failure. That man is a successful man mm-hmm. because of his mindset and who he is and who he knows who he is as
6: way
7: a person.
6: Go on and preach, girl.
7: And so that's what I think. And I think that a lot of the time, a lot of these things, when women say certain things, it gets misconstrued. I'm not saying that there's no gold diggers out there. And I'm not saying that some women themselves don't have that concept misconstrued, yeah. right? It is a particular caliber of a man. And mm-hmm. it's not about what he's making, right? What he's making is based off of his strength, his hustle, who he knows he as a person, mm-hmm. his education. That is the man that we're looking
6: for. I'm probably would be a dime out here. That
7: okay.
10: Ten pennies. Make a dime.
6: Ladies, leave me alone. Be gone, home wreckers.
10: Ten pennies. Make a dime.
6: But what about you, Steph? I mean, you've been quiet. I'd love to hear your opinion
11: what
6: on this.
11: What about me exactly?
6: It's about the show. Hey,
9: attitude.
6: We do a talk show. Hey, listen, I'm tired of 35 men, 35,000 men coming
9: out. I need to find Jesus.
11: Hey, I'm in a happy place.
6: Yes, you are. Yes.
11: I'm in a happy place.
6: Shimmy the high. Glory.
11: I've had my fair share of douches.
6: That's what you call them, douches?
11: Douches. Okay. Yep.
6: Let me flip the script for you a second, Rain, because, again, you have two twin young men. That, you know, again, young men that will eventually, if they haven't already, start to, you know, maneuver in that. And even though I know, again, it's certain things they can learn from men, but they've learned so much from their mom. How has that balance come about when they're on the opposite end, you know, about, you know, again, the dating
7: scene?
6: So,
7: you know, based off of what, and in my own experience and in my own, I guess, learning, like, yes. as I went along, yes. right, and understanding what the true role of a man was mm-hmm. in a household, I tell my sons that. right? I teach them that when you decide to date a woman, right? I know you hear all of these things on TV. You are you are a man of chivalry. You're the one who courts her. You make her feel a certain way. And you, when you have a household, you are the head of the household, right? That's not to say that you make all the decisions. You make it collectively. But there's sometimes you may say, no, we're going to do it this way this time, right? Because what I always tell them is that the woman is the neck, and you are the head, right? The neck can't move this way or that way without the neck, yeah. Right? And there's some points that the neck is going to be stiff and be straight up, and that's a decision that he has to make. But when it doesn't work, you don't beat him. You don't allow your woman to beat you up about it. You allow her to now say, how can we do this better, right? So I'm trying to teach my sons what they have not been able to see. I'm trying to teach them that these are the way that you treat women. You walk on the outside of them, right? This is even when they're walking with me, I don't even get out my car anymore. If they're in the car to pump gas, here's my debit card. I may be paying for the gas, but I'm not pumping my own gas.
6: Yeah, I've witnessed that with you on White Plains Road. You made them get out the car. It's like, man,
12: that's a beautiful thing. I love that.
6: To the store.
7: Yeah. You know, and guess what though? When they were younger, especially because they had asthma, I was the one coming in the house with all the bags. And it wasn't until that they were their later teens, almost in their early, you know, they're 21 now, but going into their 20s, that I realized they're not picking up the bag because it's not second nature to them.
6: Right.
7: I've always done it.
8: They were taught to see you do it.
7: When I had the conversation with them about that, I was like, I've done you a disservice. Yeah. And I explained that to them. And then there was a time that we were doing laundry and my son went to do something because I like to do things a certain way. He went to do it. And I was like, no. He was like, but you told me to help. And I said, you know what? You are absolutely right. Mm-hmm. And I am sorry. These are things that my own self, I have, like women, we have to come into an understanding that there's things about us that we have to recondition ourselves. We have to be able to allow a man to be the man, right?
8: Let him make his mistake. Let him make that left turn. But if you want to be a lady too,
7: it's like, yo, I'll walk in front of the door and I'll stand there with my sons like, open the door.
6: You want my arm to fall off?
12: I just went through all this recently, okay? Because
8: not with her son, right?
12: Get out of here.
6: Cougar rodeo. Take it easy,
12: well, you know, everybody knows what I was in, right? And where I am now, okay? It's like way opposite end of the spectrum, right? One was like, Stephanie could do everything. And then the other one's like, let me carry your bag. Give me your purse. I'm like, wait, hold up. You want to carry my purse? Like, what? Hold on, I can carry my purse. No. But it was an awkward moment for me because I'm used to being the man and the woman in every relationship.
7: And you don't realize it, right? You don't realize it because it's been a condition. Mm-hmm. And this is a part of survival, right? When you raised in a survival mode, there's just certain things that now have become natural to you that are not really truly natural to you. And for my thing with women is that we have to learn to take our femininity back. There is a beautiful thing about being a feminine woman, a woman who exudes femininity and ladylikeness, right? All of this, because everybody knows, if you know me well enough, I have a ratchet side of me. I grew up in Edenwald Project. Let me just say that, right?
13: You don't say.
7: But I'm learning that I have to, that's not really truly who I am. I want to move and operate in the softer side of myself. I want to experience what it is to be a true feminine woman. And although it is, I'm still working through that, right? I am moving towards that direction. And I think that it doesn't, you don't have to wait till you become into your 40s to get that knowledge for yourself.
8: You know, okay, it's women, you said feminine side. I chuckle a little. It's so many women that when they meet a man that is nice to them, that will open the door to do things, they'll call him a punk because they're not, they program to be around a guy that lets them do for themselves.
12: And
8: when a man comes your way and wants to do for you, you think he's a punk or
6: what I will say about that, because we got to wrap, what I will say about that is that And a smart, my old coach told me this. If a man never had a porterhouse and you gave him Chuck steak and hamburger, he would think when you gave him the porterhouse that this ain't good. I'd rather have the Chuck because they're used to the fatty, unchewable pieces of meat, tough meat, and not the smooth, red meat of a porterhouse cut. So if you don't know, you don't know. A lot of these, unfortunately, women don't know because society and social media and things are putting out there all these images and necessarily think that that's the right way of going. But Rain is coming back to trying to reinvent the wheel, going back to what's real and what's not, and showing that there is a difference between the two. And I salute you, yeah. And I appreciate you.
7: Can I say one thing, though?
6: Yes.
7: About that? Just one last thing.
6: Yeah.
7: A lot of the times, because women have, we've made mistakes in the men that we allowed to be a part of our lives, mm-hmm. for whatever, right? So a lot of times society tells you got to be outside the box. I don't believe in that. I believe that you stay with exactly what you want. But a lot of women are doing that. And what happens is it's not that he's nice. It's that she really doesn't like him. She's not attracted to him. She's trying to make herself attracted to him, mm-hmm. because she thinks that he is what society says that she should be with. I believe that the man that you want, yeah. if you really put yourself in that place, the masculinity, everything, the attributes, aesthetically, characteristics, all of those things, if you put yourself in that place, it will happen for you.
6: Yeah.
7: So not always having to go outside the box, right? And I know a lot of people disagree with me on that, and that's fine. But I think that a lot of women have forced themselves to love men, mm-hmm. that they would have never loved if they hadn't forced themselves to.
6: Thank you so much, Ryan. This has been great. If my mom was here, she'd probably tell you you need to go. Where you preaching at next week? Real quick, where can people reach out to you, find more information, things of that nature?
7: Rain 7-Eleven, or I have a really long Rain the Hostess with the Mostest, and that I don't really check that IG. So if you really want to, let's look me up at Rain 7-Eleven. And I'll let people know.
6: Night?
7: Huh? That's my birthday, actually. 7-Eleven. Yeah. So
6: we since you put the age out, we're going to 46.
7: I am.
6: Yeah. Okay.
7: I am, and I think I look good for my age.
6: You look fantastic.
7: And let me tell you something.
13: Nobody would ever know.
7: The young ones still be hollering at the kids. So let me.
6: Romeo is 70. You didn't know that, right? He's 70. But, Rand, thank you so much. Thank you for accepting this invite and coming to the show.
7: I appreciate it. The great conversation.
6: Please come back.
7: Always. I'm always, whenever you need me here, I'm here.
8: We didn't even remember you said that.
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7: Doing it big right now.
0: I'm a connoisseur. How you broke his, but outside chasing. I ain't got no label on the fish, but it's all Dior. This the flow they been waiting on. I got an 80 on. Why you kissing to that you be hating on? Got certain accounts just for money growth, and I don't even gotta do but just make more.
8: You see, child?
0: Go make sure it's fam good. Real never quit, even when it's slow. Oh, you thought them was some canned goods. Bust them open, then we right back on the road. Sweatpants count a quarter million on the floor.
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0: 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Let's go.
1: Every time I write sentences, it's like I enter different dimensions. The whole spectrum turns different colors magenta. The polo pasta lay down in the green pastures. My imagery, my whole identity's what they capture. Put on television screens, heads and guillotines. Roll off inside a basket out in the Philippines. Can it be my sanity stitched in tapestry? Roman numerals on my robe glow to majesty. I'm the light bulb in heaven that enlightens reverence. Telecommunicate my lyrics and inspire peasants to rise up and become kings and take over war strategies implemented into all things. Become thunder, none above, none under. It's all hunger, only thing for dinner was slumber. Close my eyes, headset on my neck, pacing, my heart racing, thinking of a way to just say this. The greatest of all time told you that sleep was the cousin of death. Went inside my dreams and replayed it. When I was born, I was forsaken, mad that I made it. Took my mother's heart beating, DJ'd it. Came out the womb on some Tony Montana shit. You wanna go to war, take you to war, lyric banana clip. Society is shattered, humanity doesn't matter in these times. The peace sign is the least factor in the equation of life. We were scattered, beat down and battered. These nouns keep crowns tatted. The arc of the covenant opens when I speak. Every sentence a penance, devotion on the beat. Brooklyn in my bloodline, veins filled with larceny. A arsenal of dark thoughts filled in my armory. Go inside my treasure.

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2: Hey, yo, it's Benny the fucking Butcher, Big Griselda, Big BSF. 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
3: All right, you gotta slow down. 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

0: motherfucker undisputed. 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
2: What is probably our favorite grape variety here at the club, especially when it's from extreme altitude vineyards and from Argentina. Of course, I'm talking about Malbec. Sure, I've talked about it a few times here while talking about and tasting the wine gems that we regularly find for you and send you, but let's make sure today you get to know everything, everything, everything.

0: with y'all, man. It's your boy Jazzo the Juggernaut coming straight from the West Coast. And we live right now, hip hop on the gram on them BX Boys Radio. What up, Blanco? 12.
1: Oh, yes, I'm in La

Hey, yo, Jazzo, I guess we're going to have to do this by ourselves, man. A lot of people say they're doing it for hip-hop. They're not doing it to push the culture forward. That's what hip-hop is about. Motherfuckers be doing that for their personal accolades and shit. Trying to show off to other motherfuckers. Tony Nadio. Let's get it. Alcatraz. 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

0: some damage.
1: Check out how the nigga works, right? 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
2: Yeah.

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1: 212, it's your boy, Young Hump from Digital Underground. And you rocking with the hip hop on the gram on the BX Boys Radio. Yeah.
2: What if I told you one of the greatest rappers, bar for bar, is from 156, Fox, BX Blocks? Would you believe me? Or you think I'm fucking, you think I'm pulling chain, huh? You wouldn't believe me, huh? You think I'm fucking lying, huh? 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Stay fucking tuned.
3: I'm just gonna let it play. 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This hard.
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And bump some fucking real nigga music, Toots. 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

0: It's your girl Gloria Velez, and you're rocking with Hip Hop on the Ground on the BX Boys Radio. 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

0: corazón, boricua lo quiero mucho, boricua de corazón, Puerto Rico es mi orgullo. ¡Vaya!
1: Because they can't decipher this type of rap. 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
2: 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About
3: weather the storm, before the snow it rain. 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

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We got different rents. The God fire off the Glock. Get cut trying to take offense. It's barbed wire on the top. 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I'm Stevie Wonder. I gotta pee and know what to do with it. Get it, Stevie Wonder piano. I cut the working loan, nursing home. I know where the grams go. You hit a grandma on that ball, Lord. I can go Indian, I still kill a game, Paul George. Yeah, you hit a grandma on that ball, Lord. I can go Indian, I still kill a game, Paul George. I body anybody that spit it. I might go to smack the body, everybody in minutes. Beasley, I'm just choking, I'm comical with it. I get pussy behind these bars, conjugal visit. They told me exercise, I'm getting dough all over. My little brother Izzo doing a stretch, so fuck yoga. But welcome home, FB. Welcome home, big homie Weedo. It's still free mo, free hove, it's Frederico. Hold up, get me furious, I'll check him. Shoot up his Maxima, backward, serious, M-I-X-M. I mean, I'm a mixture of pun, DMX, M. J, Nas, Biggie, and 50, gotta respect him. Fred the God, BX, I guess I'm next then. But real talk, I don't want y'all to think I'm wildin'. My mixtape is really better than niggas' albums. I know I got that bomb spit. Go get Fatboy Fresh on that piff. 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

0: proud of you, bro. 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Put some clothes on. Let's go with some girls.
1: Liquid courage.
2: Oh, get him off the stage. Yeah, this is my show. Get him off the stage.
3: Who's holding the blunt?
4: You high?
3: That's that over here.
4: That's it.

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I'm here to shake the system up, we gon' rock the boat. 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

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I learned the funk. People read this shit, like, get the funk out of here. 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I don't know where that shit comes from, man. I was like, yo, fucking amazing, man. For real. For real. I don't even know how this shit started.

0: 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DeVX4. Taking over your mobile device.
1: Doing it big right now.
2: Yeah. 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